0: this is an indictment because we expect that there was a warrant issued for his arrest. So we expect that he will show up here by his own will or by another way.
1: Police officers who fought and defended the U.S. Capitol from rioters on January 6 now suing over the Justice Department's $1.8 billion anti-weaponization fund agreed to in a settlement with President Trump. The officers trying to block payments to their attackers. Dr. Peter Stafford, the American doctor infected with Ebola while working in the Democratic Republic of Congo, is in stable condition in a German hospital. New rule at Harvard to combat grade inflation. Now, no more than 20% of students can get an A. This is ABC News. In North Texas, an amateur treasure hunter made a discovery that no one will ever forget.
2: In waist-deep water at a Dallas area lake, Mike Ryder broke out his metal detector.
3: Big signal in the water.
2: He pulled up a metal pipe capped on each end.
3: It's 100% a pipe bomb.
2: Startled doesn't begin to describe the feeling.
3: Top three scariest moments of my life.
2: Ryder called 911 and the bomb squad was brought in to safely detonate the device.
3: You felt the concussion through your whole body. Just whoa!
2: Police told Ryder that fishermen sometimes use explosives for an easy catch. Extremely dangerous and completely illegal for Mike Ryder.
3: It took me hours just to stop shaking afterwards.
2: Jim Ryan, ABC News, Dallas.
1: Delays and cancellations hitting LaGuardia Airport in New York City today after a sinkhole opened up on one of the runways. The Port Authority confirming crews are on site to fix the hole, but airport officials warning about looming thunderstorms that could create additional delays, and they urge passengers to check on their flights with their airlines. Dave Packer, ABC News.
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good evening. Welcome to a Wednesday night. It's Dave. Glad you're here. Sugarland coming up in a little bit. Toby Keith coming up as well. Plus, going to run down some of the top trending items of the day with, in case you missed it, coming up in less than 10. And yes, we are going to talk about that. We'll get into it in just a

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1: Hey, thanks for listening. 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
2: In case you missed it.
1: So as we mentioned last night, Nashville set to host the Super Bowl in 2030. The NFL made the announcement yesterday, the first time the city has ever hosted the Super Bowl. But here's what has everybody talking today. A committee that helped bring the event to Nashville includes the names Eric Church and Tim McGraw. So now there's speculation about a possible country halftime show. Luke Combs spent the weekend playing sold-out shows at Lambeau Field in Green Bay. And while he was there, he stopped at a neighborhood lemonade stand right after a round of golf. The kids running it didn't recognize him at first and thought he may be a famous golfer. He ended up giving them a pretty generous tip before heading out because apparently ice-cold lemonade never broke his heart. And lastly, Grey's Anatomy is getting another spinoff series courtesy of creator Shonda Rhimes. The new show will be set at a rural medical center in West Texas. It's expected to premiere in the 2026-2027 television season.
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5: 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Lows level off around 42 tonight under mainly cloudy skies. Southeasterly winds 5 to 10 miles per hour. Daytime highs approaching 68 tomorrow. A blend of clouds and sun. Lows level off around 44 tomorrow night. Partly cloudy skies. Low 60s Friday with a chance for showers. Warmer Saturday with highs in the upper 60s. Chance for showers continues. Looking at the long range, 80 Sunday, 87 Monday, and 88 on Tuesday. I'm staff meteorologist Paul Trombley. Currently 60.
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12: Dylan Scott on the way in a few minutes. Got John Michael Montgomery coming up as well. Thanks for hanging out this evening. Here's Brooks and Dunn.

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0: Okay, so tell me if you can relate to this, because I can. Researchers say that the average person sets 4 healthy eating goals a month. 4, and they complete absolutely none of them. Again, that tracks for me anyway. Every Sunday night, I'm like a motivational speaker. On my Tuesday, it's double mozzarella sticks and a burger by the drive-thru.
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0: Breeze is the Dirt Band doing a little fishing in the dark. 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
1: 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Mainly cloudy skies expected tonight with lows around 42. Southeasterly winds 5 to 10 miles per hour. Daytime highs approaching 68 tomorrow. Sunshine mixed with clouds at times. Partly cloudy tomorrow night. Lows dip down to about 44. Low 60s Friday with a chance of rain showers. Turning warmer Saturday with highs in the upper 60s. Chance for showers continues. Take a look at the extended forecast. 80 Sunday, 87 Monday, and 88 on Tuesday. I'm staff meteorologist Paul Trombley. Currently, it's 60 degrees.
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9: ABC News, I'm Dave Packer. Raul Castro indicted. The U.S. Justice Department charging the 94-year-old former Cuban president over his alleged role in the 1996 shootdown of aircraft delivering humanitarian aid. Acting Attorney General Todd Blanche.
10: For the first time in nearly 70 years, senior leadership of the Cuban regime has been charged in this country, in the United States of America, for acts of violence resulting in the deaths of American citizens. Nations and their leaders cannot be permitted to target Americans.
9: Two police officers who defended the Capitol on January 6 are suing to stop the creation of President Trump's $1.8 billion anti-weaponization fund that would pay compensation to their assailants. Firefighters in Southern California battling several wildfires that have grown windy in windy and dry weather, and a sinkhole opening up on the runway at New York's LaGuardia Airport. This is ABC News. A former Massachusetts Democratic powerhouse has passed away.
11: The boisterous Bostonian was the first member of Congress to voluntarily come out as gay in 1987. 2 years later, Barney Frank's House colleagues voted to reprimand him for unknowingly allowing his roommate to run a prostitution ring out of their home. Over his 16 terms in the House, Frank was a pugnacious defender of Democratic Party principles, who also occasionally challenged liberal orthodoxy. As chair of the House Financial Services Committee during the Great Recession, Frank authored key banking reforms in the bill that became known as the Dodd-Frank Act. Stephen Portnoy, ABC News, Washington.
9: A Tennessee man jailed over a social media post following conservative activist Charlie Kirk's death has been awarded $835,000 after he was jailed for more than a month before the charges were dropped. The 61-year-old retired police officer released a statement following the decision, saying he's pleased his First Amendment rights have been vindicated, looks forward to moving ahead with his family. Dave Packer, ABC News.
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0: Country's got you covered. Cowboy up. For more great country,

Outdoor Wednesday night together. It's Dave. We got Marty and Luke Combs on the way in the next few minutes. Also coming up in less than 10 minutes, great good news story to share coming up. Right now, Clay Walker.

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Your lipstick stained every coffee cup that I got in this house. 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

0: Hey, thanks for listening. Let's get into the good news. The Orlando Arson and Bomb Squad had a different mission this weekend. They created special Easter eggs for visually impaired kids. They created eggs that made a beeping sound so they could find them. The event was inspired by a first responder's daughter who's visually impaired.
1: He started this program out with the love of his knowledge of being a bomb tech for the ATF. Built these Easter eggs, kind of like we do for the bomb squad. They're made of simple electronics. We put them inside an egg and we made them audible by a beeping sound so the visually impaired children can have the same holiday experience as a sighted child.
0: How great is that? 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And that's good news.
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12: 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Mainly cloudy skies expected tonight with lows around 42. Southeasterly winds 5 to 10 miles per hour. Daytime highs approaching 68 tomorrow. Sunshine mixed with clouds at times. Partly cloudy tomorrow night. Lows dip down to about 44. Low 60s Friday with a chance of rain showers. Turning warmer Saturday with highs in the upper 60s. Chance for showers continues. Take a look at the extended forecast. 80 Sunday, 87 Monday, and 88 on Tuesday. I'm Staff Meteorologist Paul Trombley. Right now, it's 57 degrees.

Hey, we know the deal. You've got tons of options out there, and you're spending the evening with us, and we appreciate it, truly. My name is Dave. Got good stuff coming up. George Strait on the way. Steve Warner on the way. Joe D. Messina now.

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0: first word to your vocabulary, Arumba. Arumba is a group of rattlesnakes. Yeah, I know, it doesn't really sound like something that could kill you. It sounds more like a group that should be opening up for Pitbull in Miami. But yeah, it's Arumba.
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1: 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Mainly cloudy skies expected tonight with lows around 42. Southeasterly winds 5 to 10 miles per hour. Daytime highs approaching 68 tomorrow. Sunshine mixed with clouds at times. Partly cloudy tomorrow night. Lows dip down to about 44. Low 60s Friday with a chance of rain showers. Turning warmer Saturday with highs in the upper 60s. Chance for showers continues. Take a look at the extended forecast. 80 Sunday, 87 Monday, and 88 on Tuesday. I'm staff meteorologist Paul Trombley. Right now, it's 57 degrees.
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1: ABC News, I'm Dave Packer. U.S. federal prosecutors announcing the indictment of former Cuban President Raul Castro on the anniversary of the day the country was established. Reaction on the streets of Miami.
2: The Cuban people are finally getting their justice. They're going to bring him over and try him as the murderer he is.
1: Officials say the 94-year-old allegedly ordered an illegal attack that killed American civilian pilots who were trying to rescue people fleeing Cuba on rafts in international waters. Growing opposition in Congress to the plan to pay out up to $1.8 billion to those who say they were targeted by federal prosecutors, including President Trump's allies. Some Republicans say that they're going to try and shut it down. The American missionary doctor who's tested positive for the Ebola virus in a U.S. base in Germany right now, receiving treatment. Bipartisan support in the House committee for making sure TSA workers get paid during any future government shutdowns. James Murdoch, son of media mogul Rupert Murdoch, to acquire New York Magazine. This is ABC News. Another state takes a swipe at prediction market apps. ABC's Jim Ryan has more.
3: The state attorney general says Kalshi, Polymarket, and similar businesses are gambling operations, quote, designed to be addictive. But a day after Governor Tim Walz signed a bill outlawing prediction markets in Minnesota, the Commodity Futures Trading Commission, the federal regulator of the markets, filed suit to keep the statute from taking effect. The Trump-appointed head of the CFTC says Minnesota farmers for decades have relied on hedging products to prevent losses from weather and crop-related events. Jim Ryan, ABC News.
1: For Harvard students, it's getting a little bit harder to maintain that straight-A average after the Faculty of Arts and Sciences voted to limit the number of top grades given per class. The school's faculty argued that A marks had become so common they could not reliably distinguish exceptional work. Around 18 first responders in New Mexico being treated for an exposure to an unknown substance inside a mountain air home that killed three, two of those in serious condition. Dave Packer, ABC News.
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0: Country at its best. Cowboy Up. 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

0: Hey, thanks for listening. This is Dave Myers. Here we are on May 20th. Let's take a look at today's history lesson. It was on this date in 1873, Levi Strauss and Jacob Davis received the U.S. patent for blue jeans with copper rivets. And exactly 1 year later, 1874, Levi jeans were first sold for $13.50 a dozen.
1: One, two, three.
0: On this date in 1954, Rock Around the Clock by Bill Haley and the Comets was released. On this date in 1989, SNL alum Gilda Radner passed away from cancer at the age of 42.
2: Dear Rosanna, Rosanna Dana, last Thursday I quit smoking. Now I'm depressed, I gained weight, my face broke out, I'm nauseous, I'm constipated, my feet swelled, my gums are bleeding, my sinuses are clogged, I got heartburn, I'm cranky, and I have gas. What should I do? Mr. Fader, you sound like a real attractive guy.
0: And lastly, on this date in 1993, 93 million people watched the final episode of Cheers. So, there you have it. That's your history lesson for today, May 20th.
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7: 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Mainly cloudy skies expected tonight with lows around 42. Winds out of the southeast, 5 to 10 miles per hour. Daytime highs approaching 68 tomorrow. Sunshine mixed with clouds at times. Partly cloudy tomorrow night. Lows level off around 44. Low 60s Friday with a chance of rain showers. Turning warmer Saturday with highs in the upper 60s. Chance for showers continues. Looking at the long range, 80 Sunday, 87 Monday, and 88 on Tuesday. I'm Staff Meteorologist Paul Trombley. Right now, it's 55 degrees.

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1: It's hard to believe we've already made it halfway through the week. 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

0: Okay, so I read this earlier today. Not sure if I agree with it. One study says that harmless flirting at work can improve your relationship at home. That's one study. I'm guessing brought to you by Mike Vrabel.
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2: 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Mainly cloudy skies expected tonight with lows around 42. Winds out of the southeast, 5 to 10 miles per hour. Daytime highs approaching 68 tomorrow. Sunshine mixed with clouds at times. Partly cloudy tomorrow night. Lows level off around 44. Low 60s Friday with a chance of rain showers. Turning warmer Saturday with highs in the upper 60s. Chance for showers continues. Looking at the long range, 80 Sunday, 87 Monday, and 88 on Tuesday. I'm Staff Meteorologist Paul Trombley. Right now, 52.
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2: ABC News, I'm Dave Packer. Cuba warning of fierce resistance to any U.S. military actions after the Justice Department unsealed an indictment against former Cuban President Raul Castro. Charged with murder after the shootdown of two civilian planes out of Florida in 1996. The nation's largest city suffering rail service disruptions.
3: Fire at a Philadelphia scrapyard prompting Amtrak to suspend operations from there to New York for a time this afternoon. It comes ahead of what's projected to be record-breaking Memorial Day travel, with 45 million Americans expected to venture at least 50 miles for the holiday.
2: ABC's Will Reeve. Two police officers who defended the U.S. Capitol during the January 6th attack are suing to stop the creation of President Trump's nearly $1.8 billion anti-weaponization fund, calling it the most brazen act of presidential corruption this century. Hundreds of flights at New York's LaGuardia canceled, hundreds more delayed after a sinkhole opened in the runway. This is ABC News. When it comes to home ownership, one gender is beginning to pull ahead.
4: Between July of 2024 and June of 2025, single Gen Z women made up 35% of all home buyers of their generation, almost double the rate of single Gen Z men. Gen Z, by the way, is typically people under the age of 29. The National Association of Realtors says single women across all generations made up a quarter of all home buyers, while single men accounted for just 11%. Even so, older generations and married couples represent the largest share overall of home buyers across the country. Sherry Preston, ABC News.
2: Tennessee officials have agreed to pay a retired police officer $836,000 after he was arrested and jailed for more than a month after posting on social media following conservative activist Charlie Kirk's death. The man said as a result of his arrest, he lost his job and missed the birth of his granddaughter. He says he's pleased his First Amendment rights were vindicated. Dave Packer, ABC News.
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0: Cody Johnson along with Carrie Underwood there. Coach O, of course, winning Entertainer of the Year last weekend at the ACMs. Back out on the road, new music, hopefully coming next month. 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
10: 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Lows dip down to about 42 tonight under overcast skies. Winds out of the southeast, 5 to 10 miles per hour. Highs level off around 68 tomorrow. Partly cloudy skies. Partly cloudy tomorrow night, lows around 44. Low 60s Friday, with a chance of rain showers. Turning warmer Saturday, with highs in the upper 60s, chance for showers continues. Take a look at the extended forecast, 80 Sunday, 87 Monday, and 88 on Tuesday. I'm Staff Meteorologist Paul Trombley. Currently, it's 52 degrees.

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1: You want to talk about greatness? George Strait and Randy Travis. Booth on the way in the next few minutes. Why would you go anywhere? Here's Garth.
2: Pop drove a truck nearly all his life. You know it drove mama crazy being a trucker's wife. The part she couldn't handle was being alone. I guess she needed more to hold than just a telephone.

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0: So are you one of those folks who just have no life outside of work? You know, when your entire personality becomes your job? Apparently that's becoming more and more common these days. You don't want to be that person. Okay, kind of take a break, take a step back. It's a holiday weekend coming up. When somebody asks you how your weekend was, don't answer in the Outlook calendar.
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0: Johnny West had a huge hit with that one back in the late 70s, then the mid-90s. Joey DeMessina made it a hit of her own. Listen and Leaving There. Toby Keith on the way, just a few.
1: 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Lows dip down to about 42 tonight under overcast skies. Winds out of the southeast, 5 to 10 miles per hour. Highs level off around 68 tomorrow. Partly cloudy skies. Partly cloudy tomorrow night, lows around 44. Low 60s Friday with a chance of rain showers. Turning warmer Saturday with highs in the upper 60s. Chance for showers continues. Take a look at the

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2: ABC News, I'm Dave Packer. Cuba warning of fierce resistance to any U.S. military actions after the Justice Department unsealed an indictment against former Cuban President Raul Castro, charged with murder after the shootdown of two civilian planes out of Florida in 1996.
3: Cuba's government calling the indictment a farce based on lies to justify military aggression. Earlier this month in Havana, Cuban's foreign minister telling our Whit Johnson that if the U.S. attacks Cuba, it could lead to a bloodbath.
2: ABC's Pierre Thomas. An IRS settlement gives President Trump's Justice Department a nearly $1.8 billion trust that could be tapped by those who claim they were wronged by federal law enforcement, but there is bipartisan support in Congress for killing that fund. A deadly hazmat emergency in New Mexico, east of Albuquerque tonight. Emergency crews arrived at a home there and found four people unresponsive. Three of them now dead, and then the first responders started falling ill. The substance unknown. Hazmat teams at the house. This is ABC News. Harvard students will have to work harder to achieve an A average. ABC's Chuck Sievertson.
4: Harvard's faculty voted 458 to 201 for the A cap. It also approved a measure to use average percentile rankings rather than grade point averages to determine internal awards and honors. But faculty rejected the proposal's third plank, which would have allowed courses to petition to opt out of the A cap if they were graded on an unsatisfactory, satisfactory, and satisfactory plus basis. A February survey showed nearly 85% of students opposed the cap.
2: Weeks after a viral video showed a humanoid robot attempting to board a Southwest jet, the airline unveiled a new policy that any robot designed to resemble or imitate human or animal appearance, movement, or behavior is banned from their planes over concerns for its battery size. Artificial intelligence giant NVIDIA beat earnings expectations in the first quarter, clocking in more than $81 billion in sales, up 85% from the year prior. Dave Packer, ABC News.
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0: Cowboy up, right into more great country. Cowboy up, for more great country.

Bell on the way. Lone Star also on the way in a few minutes. Plus, going to jump into what's training with, in case you missed it, coming up in less than 10 minutes. Right now, Brooks and Dunn.

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1: So as we mentioned last night, Nashville set to host the Super Bowl in 2030. 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
9: 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Lows around 42 tonight under cloudy skies, southeasterly winds 5 to 10 miles per hour. Daytime highs approaching 68 tomorrow. Sunshine mixed with clouds at times. Lows around 44 tomorrow night. 62 Friday with a chance of rain showers. 68 Saturday, showers continue. Taking a look at the extended forecast, 80 Sunday, 87 Monday, and 88 on Tuesday. I'm staff meteorologist Paul Trombley. Right now, 51.

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1: Okay, so do yourself a favor. 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It just dropped on YouTube earlier this week. Incredible. Here's a look at us.

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0: Hey, thanks for listening. Let's get into the good news. The Orlando Arson and Bomb Squad had a different mission this weekend. They created special Easter eggs for visually impaired kids. They created eggs that made a beeping sound so they could find them. The event was inspired by a first responder's daughter who's visually impaired.
1: He started this program out with the love of his knowledge of being a bomb tech for the ATF. Built these Easter eggs, kind of like we do for the bomb squad. They're made of simple electronics. We put them inside an egg and we made them audible by a beeping sound so the visually impaired children can have the same holiday experience as a sighted child.
0: How great is that? You know, there's bad news everywhere you look, but there's plenty of uplifting stories out there as well. And that's good news.
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0: say it lightly. Thank you so much for listening. Time for me to get on out of here. Jack Womack on the way in the next few minutes. He has Colin Ray coming up next.
1: 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Lows dip down to about 42 overnight under overcast skies. Southeasterly winds 5 to 10 miles per hour. Sunshine mixed with clouds at times. Thursday, high temperatures reach up to 68. Partly cloudy skies. Thursday night, lows dip down to about 44. Low 60s Friday with a chance for showers. Warmer Saturday with highs in the upper 60s. Chance for showers continues. Looking further out, 80 Sunday, 87 Monday, and 88 on Tuesday. I'm staff meteorologist Paul Trombley. Currently, it's 50 degrees.
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11: ABC News, I'm Dave Packer. Two police officers who fought off the mob on January 6th filing a lawsuit against the Trump administration, trying to block the $1.8 billion fund that could hand out payments to their attackers. ABC's Mary Bruce.
12: Trump insists the fund is needed to help people he claims were mistreated by the Biden Justice Department.
13: People were destroyed. They went to jail. Their families were ruined.
12: But on Capitol Hill, outrage among a growing number of Republicans rejecting the idea of taxpayer payouts to rioters.
11: The Justice Department Wednesday charging former Cuban President Raul Castro with murder over his alleged role in shooting down two planes that were carrying humanitarian aid in 1996. Acting Attorney General Todd Blanche saying he will, quote, show up here by his own will or another way. Hundreds of flights canceled, hundreds more delayed Wednesday after a sinkhole opened up on the runway at New York's LaGuardia Airport. This is ABC News. Emergency teams in New Mexico say three people are dead and over a dozen first responders are being treated after a call to a home east of Albuquerque. ABC's Alex Stone has more.
14: New Mexico State Police say three of four people who were found inside of the home unresponsive have now died in what is believed to have been a drug overdose. But during the response, 18 first responders were exposed to that substance and had symptoms, and they were quarantined. Two of the first responders have been listed in serious condition. Teams are working to identify the substance. Investigators do not believe the threat of it is airborne, and they're telling the local community that there is no threat. Alex Stone, ABC News.
11: Carbon monoxide and natural gas have both been ruled out. The Texas-based Elon Musk-led rocket and satellite company SpaceX filed for an initial public offering on the stock market, paving the way for one of the most highly anticipated listings of the year. Dave Packer, ABC News.
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makes the country favorites. That's what we got for you. Hey, it's Womack checking in with you. Luke Combs is coming up. David Lee is going to tell us where the party crowd is hanging out to as we get you going here with Billy Currington.

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0: 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We'll let you know the current estimates on that coming up. Aaron Tiffin and the Chicks, too.
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0: 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Lows dip down to about 42 overnight under overcast skies. Southeasterly winds 5 to 10 miles per hour. Sunshine mixed with clouds at times. Thursday, high temperatures reach up to 68. Partly cloudy skies. Thursday night, lows dip down to about 44. Low 60s Friday with a chance for showers. Warmer Saturday with highs in the upper 60s. Chance for showers continues. Looking further out, 80 Sunday, 87 Monday, and 88 on Tuesday. I'm staff meteorologist Paul Trombley. Currently, it's 50 degrees.
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0: All of your favorite country hits and more. I know you want to hear Riley Green in the worst way. He's coming up along with a party favorite from Alan Jackson. Oh, one of those great camping songs, tailgating songs, and road songs from the Chicks. It's Cowboy Take Me Away.

0: 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It's 5 o'clock somewhere.
1: It's always on 5 in Margaritaville, come to think of it.
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0: I've been to Margaritaville a few times.
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0: some of you taking Friday off for a really long weekend. I don't blame you. Now, it's estimated 45 million of us expected to hit the roads or take to the skies over the long holiday weekend. Latest from AAA, and I bet you that number is going to climb. Even with the high gas price, I think people have just been cooped up too long and want to get out. Brooks and Dunn and my Maria, and I got Randy Travis headed your way.
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0: The country hits you know and love, and of course, thinking about Don Schlitz as we play some of those hits. It's still hard for me to think of him in the past tense, but yeah, he gave a lot to country music like that. Blake Shelton, Patty Loveless, all headed your way.
1: 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Lows dip down to about 42 overnight under overcast skies. Southeasterly winds 5 to 10 miles per hour. High temperatures reach up to 68 Thursday. Sunshine mixed with clouds at times. Lows around 44 Thursday night. Partly cloudy skies. Chance of rain showers Friday and Saturday. Low 60s Friday, upper 60s by Saturday. A peak of the extended shows 80 Sunday, 87 Monday, and 88 on Tuesday. I'm staff meteorologist Paul Trombley. Currently, it's 46 degrees.
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bringing a better mix of your favorite country hits. We'll find out what Lainey is up to. And Google revamping its search efforts. Yeah, they're going to tweak it. We'll talk about it all. Dustin Lynch is on the way, too, right after Sawyer Brown.

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0: It's not just a song. It's what Lainey is living by, her latest one. And I know a lot of you heard it on the ACMs. Pretty good, wasn't it? Can't sit still. Well, she is off on a big tour, and a new album is on the horizon, which she says, quote, more creative than ever. It's hard to imagine more creative than ever. She's already pretty creative with songs like that. Well, Mac, hanging out with you. Lee Bryce, Garth Brooks, Travis Tritt, just a few I'm going to play.
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2: 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Lows dip down to about 42 overnight under overcast skies. Southeasterly winds 5 to 10 miles per hour. High temperatures reach up to 68 Thursday. Sunshine mixed with clouds at times. Lows around 44 Thursday night. Partly cloudy skies. Chance of rain showers Friday and Saturday. Low 60s Friday. Upper 60s by Saturday. A peak at the extended shows 80 Sunday, 87 Monday, and 88 on Tuesday. I'm staff meteorologist Paul Trombley. Right now, 48.

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1: Thanks for coming along as we play more of your country favorites. You got Jackwell Mack. I have got Lee Bryce telling you what he's not going to do on the dance floor, along with Alabama, right after Gar.

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0: Well, it's easy to lose count. The amount of weeks Ella Langley has been at number one, okay, with Choosing Texas, of course, Be Her, right behind that. And she's still looking for room to put all of her ACMs, too. And think about this now. I don't like to age anybody, but doing all this before she's even got a three in front of her age. That's pretty impressive stuff. All right, enough chatter. Ella's on the way with Choosing Texas. And I got one just as fun from Joe Diffie.
1: The U.S. Treasury quietly released its official financial report for 2025. It appears by its own numbers, the U.S. government seems insolvent. It's reported that the Treasury shows about $6 trillion in assets and over $47 trillion in liabilities. Add it all up, and it looks like the U.S. owes more than $130 trillion it doesn't have. 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

0: Google about to make the biggest change in over 25 years. The search results will now more closely resemble AI chats. You knew that was coming. Gone will be the experiences of running a search and simply getting a list of websites. The intelligent search box will now allow you to ask follow-up questions and get some short responses in a timely manner. We can look forward to that. Confederate Railroad and Kenny Chesney, I got them both for you.
1: 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Lows level off around 43 overnight under overcast skies. Southeasterly winds around 5 miles per hour. Daytime highs approaching 68. Thursday, cloudy skies with a few peaks of sun. Mainly cloudy skies expected. Thursday night, slight chance for showers. Lows dip down to about 49. Upper 50s Friday with a chance of rain showers. Turning much warmer Saturday with highs in the upper 60s. Chance for showers continues. I'm staff meteorologist Paul Trombley. Right now, it's 48 degrees.
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9: ABC News, I'm Dave Packer. Two police officers who fought off the mob on January 6th filing a lawsuit against the Trump administration, trying to block the $1.8 billion fund that could hand out payments to their attackers. ABC's Mary Bruce.
10: Trump insists the fund is needed to help people he claims were mistreated by the Biden Justice Department.
11: People were destroyed. They went to jail. Their families were ruined.
10: But on Capitol Hill, outrage among a growing number of Republicans rejecting the idea of taxpayer payouts to rioters.
9: The Justice Department Wednesday charging former Cuban President Raul Castro with murder over his alleged role in shooting down two planes that were carrying humanitarian aid in 1996. Acting Attorney General Todd Blanche saying he will, quote, show up here by his own will or another way. Hundreds of flights canceled, hundreds more delayed Wednesday after a sinkhole opened up on the runway at New York's LaGuardia Airport. This is ABC News. Emergency teams in New Mexico say three people are dead and over a dozen first responders are being treated after a call to a home east of Albuquerque. ABC's Alex Stone has more.
12: New Mexico State Police say three of four people who were found inside of the home unresponsive have now died in what is believed to have been a drug overdose. But during the response, 18 first responders were exposed to that substance and had symptoms, and they were quarantined. Two of the first responders have been listed in serious condition. Teams are working to identify the substance. Investigators do not believe the threat of it is airborne, and they're telling the local community that there is no threat. Alex Stone, ABC News.
9: Carbon monoxide and natural gas have both been ruled out. The Texas-based Elon Musk-led rocket and satellite company SpaceX filed for an initial public offering on the stock market, paving the way for one of the most highly anticipated listings of the year. Dave Packer, ABC News.
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a better mix of your favorite country hits to you. You got Jack Womack. I have got Chris Young's Voices. Tracy Lawrence right after Sugarland.

0: His new bar going to be coming off the road there in the Midtown, kind of that in-between off the Mumbrian Street area. You know where that is, that, by the Naked People statue there in Music City. Chris Young going to be the latest to open his very own bar. He's done a lot of out-of-field and on-his-own-time research on such things, okay? It's well back. Oh, Jordan Davis, speaking of bars, is coming up with Bar None, and I got one from Reba.
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0: 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Lows level off around 43 overnight under overcast skies. Southeasterly winds around 5 miles per hour. Daytime highs approaching 68. Thursday, cloudy skies with a few peaks of sun. Mainly cloudy skies expected. Thursday night, slight chance for showers. Lows dip down to about 49. Upper 50s Friday with a chance of rain showers. Turning much warmer Saturday with highs in the upper 60s. Chance for showers continues. I'm staff meteorologist Paul Trombley. Currently 46.
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1: We got the greatest country hits, bar none. Just ask Jordan Davis. He's coming up. Dirk Smalley is going to take us somewhere on the beach right after some life lessons from Reba.

0: your favorite country hits and more of them. Well, some of the biggest icons of country, well, they had influences from all over. One of Garth's biggest was Billy Joel. Do you remember Billy Joel's song, She's Always a Woman? Well, that was what was going through their mind when they were coming up with this song. I've got it on the way for you, along with Bo Cephas.
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0: summer attire, now is not a bad time to buy. 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That's what Retail Me Not tells us. 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Rodney Atkins on the way, too. Hang on.
1: 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Lows level off around 43 overnight under overcast skies. Southeasterly winds around 5 miles per hour. Daytime highs approaching 68. Thursday, cloudy skies with a few peaks of sun. Mainly cloudy skies expected. Thursday night, slight chance for showers. Lows dip down to about 49. Upper 50s Friday with a chance of rain showers. Turning much warmer Saturday with highs in the upper 60s. Chance for showers continues. I'm staff meteorologist Paul Trombley. Currently 46.

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2: ABC News, I'm Dave Packer. U.S. federal prosecutors announcing the indictment of former Cuban President Raul Castro on the anniversary of the day the country was established. Reaction on the streets of Miami.
3: The Cuban people are finally getting their justice. They're going to bring him over and try him as the murderer he is.
2: Officials say the 94-year-old allegedly ordered an illegal attack on a plane that killed rescue workers responding to Cuban refugees on rafts. Growing opposition in Congress to the plan to pay out up to $1.8 billion to those who say that they were targeted by federal prosecutors, including President Trump's allies. Some Republicans say they're going to try and shut it down. The American missionary doctor who tested positive for the Ebola virus is in a U.S. base in Germany receiving treatment. Bipartisan support in a House committee for making sure TSA workers get paid during any future government shutdowns. New rule at Harvard to combat grade inflation. Now no more than 20% of students can get an A. This is ABC News. A former Democratic heavyweight from Massachusetts has died.
4: Outspoken, pugnacious, and extremely colorful, Barney Frank once said this to an activist critical of the Obama administration.
5: Ma'am, trying to have a conversation with you would be like trying to argue with a dining room table. I have no interest in doing it.
4: As chair of the House Financial Services Committee during the Great Recession, Frank authored the key banking reforms that became known as the Dodd-Frank Act. In 1987, he became the first member of Congress to voluntarily come out as gay. He retired in 2013 after 16 terms in the House. Stephen Portnoy, ABC News, Washington.
2: Indiana prosecutors are looking into the circumstances of a 75-year-old woman's death inside of a Tim Hortons coffee shop Tuesday after she reportedly got into a physical altercation with an employee and was later found unresponsive. The cause of death remains pending, and the Allen County Prosecutor's Office has noticed

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0: all your favorite country hits. How many of you do some online shopping when the bars are closed or when you should be asleep? Yeah, everybody in this group, including me, we're all guilty. Electronics showing up Memorial Day sales lists, too, but don't get sucked in. 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It's Womack, George Strait, Shania coming up.
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9: 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Lows level off around 43 overnight under overcast skies. Winds out of the southeast around 5 miles per hour. Cloudy skies with a few peaks of sun. Thursday, daytime highs approaching 68. Slight chance of rain showers Thursday night. Lows level off around 49. Mainly cloudy skies expected. Upper 50s Friday with a chance of rain showers. Turning much warmer Saturday with highs in the upper 60s. Chance for showers continues. I'm staff meteorologist Paul Trombley. Right now, 45.

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1: The country hits you know and love, Randy Travis. I've got Brett Young on the way, too, right after Shania.

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0: know a lot of you got your earbuds in right now, but excessive headphone use can affect posture, compress nerves, reduce blood flow to the brain. Boy, I certainly don't need that. and impair respiratory function, according to health. So just be aware. You can stream us right there on your keyboard as well. Give your ears and neck a little bit of a break. Luke Combs coming up along with Travis.
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0: Hotter dreams? Well, it could be a thing. All you have to do is switch up your sleep style. Researchers ask people about their posture, personality, and typical dream experiences, and found that people who sleep face down on their stomach with their arms stretched above their head tend to have more of those hot dreams. I'll leave that to your imagination. Why? They couldn't even give us an answer. Imagine that. Well, back having some fun with you. Kenny Chesney and Sammy on the way.
1: 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Lows level off around 43 overnight under overcast skies. Winds out of the southeast around 5 miles per hour. Cloudy skies with a few peaks of sun. Thursday, daytime highs approaching 68. Slight chance of rain showers Thursday night. Lows level off around 49. Mainly cloudy skies expected. Upper 50s Friday with a chance of rain showers. Turning much warmer Saturday with highs in the upper 60s. Chance for showers continues. I'm staff meteorologist Paul Trombley. Right now, 45.
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2: ABC News, I'm Dave Packer. Two police officers who fought off the mob on January 6th filing a lawsuit against the Trump administration, trying to block the $1.8 billion fund that could hand out payments to their attackers. ABC's Mary Bruce.
3: Trump insists the fund is needed to help people he claims were mistreated by the Biden Justice Department.
4: People were destroyed. They went to jail. Their families were ruined.
3: But on Capitol Hill, outrage among a growing number of Republicans rejecting the idea of taxpayer payouts to rioters.
2: The Justice Department Wednesday charging former Cuban President Raul Castro with murder over his alleged role in shooting down two planes that were carrying humanitarian aid in 1996. Acting Attorney General Todd Blanche saying he will, quote, show up here by his own will or another way. Hundreds of flights canceled, hundreds more delayed Wednesday after a sinkhole opened up on the runway at New York's LaGuardia Airport. This is ABC News. Emergency teams in New Mexico say three people are dead and over a dozen first responders are being treated after a call to a home east of Albuquerque. ABC's Alex Stone has more.
5: New Mexico State Police say three of four people who were found inside of the home unresponsive have now died in what is believed to have been a drug overdose. But during the response, 18 first responders were exposed to that substance and had symptoms, and they were quarantined. Two of the first responders have been listed in serious condition. Teams are working to identify the substance. Investigators do not believe the threat of it is airborne, and they're telling the local community that there is no threat. Alex Stone, ABC News.
2: Carbon monoxide and natural gas have both been ruled out. The Texas-based Elon Musk-led rocket and satellite company SpaceX filed for an initial public offering on the stock market, paving the way for one of the most highly anticipated listings of the year. Dave Packer, ABC News.
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Doug Stone, Eli Young Band. 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Why a woman never forgets, the scientific reason that you always wanted to know. 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

0: is the age-old mystery of why a woman never forgets. Women's brains show greater activity on the left side, which makes them better at remembering details. Now, guys, we have this going for us, the right side of our brain, which will help us remember the gist of things, but not the details. Speaking of thinking problems, David Boss coming up along with Jordan Davis. Stick around a while.
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Thanks for coming along for even more of your country favorites. Jack Welmack in here playing them for you. David Ball and Blake Shelton, they're both on the way after Radney.

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0: Well, just like the Diamond Rio song about the girl in the park with a puppy on a string, guys, dogs can help you. Here are the top breeds that'll, well, help you attract. 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Now, the top breeds that men should use to attract women, I'm going to tell you coming up, along with George Strait, and Reba's going to get fancy.
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0: You can talk about dogs anytime, all the time, which we like to around here. Now, we talked about the dogs that attract guys to gals, but now, which kind of dogs should guys have to get women to notice them at the dog park? German Shepherd tops the list there. Golden Retriever, Labrador Retriever, Siberian Husky, and a good old French Bulldog. 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Martina and the Kentucky Headhunters are headed your way.
1: 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Lows dip down to about 43 overnight under overcast skies. Southeasterly winds around 5 miles per hour. Daytime highs approaching 68 Thursday. Cloudy skies with a few peaks of sun. Slight chance of rain showers Thursday night. Lows dip down to about 49. Mainly cloudy skies expected. Daytime highs approaching 58 Friday with rain showers likely. 70 cloudy skies with a few peaks of sun Saturday. I'm staff meteorologist Paul Trombley. Currently 45.

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1: ABC News, I'm Sherry Preston. The travel rush for Memorial Day begins this afternoon. The long weekend could see 45 million of us traveling 50 miles or more from home, according to AAA. Gas is averaging about $4.50 a gallon, more than 40% more than last Labor Day, thanks to the war with Iran. Many Cuban Americans welcoming the indictment of former Cuban leader Raul Castro. ABC's Matt Rivers is in Miami.
2: Just speaking to the unprecedented nature of this, it's not all that often that you see the United States government indict a former leader, the former head of government there, the most famous living son of Cuba, Raul Castro.
1: LaGuardia Airport dealing with a sinkhole that forced the closure of one of two runways, delaying hundreds of flights. They're trying to figure out exactly what caused it. Two police officers who survived the January 6th riots suing to stop President Trump's plan to use tax dollars to compensate those who allege they've been wrongly targeted by the government. Acting Attorney General Todd Blanche says a commission will decide who gets payouts. This is ABC News. New warnings about our grocery bills. Wheat growers across the country say a drought coupled with high fertilizer and fuel costs due to the war with Iran could lead to the worst crop since the 70s. That could mean even higher prices soon. Several people have died in a hazmat emergency in New Mexico as first responders try to figure out what's going on in a home near Albuquerque.
3: Emergency crews arrived at a home there and found four people unresponsive. Three of them are now dead. Then the first responders started falling ill. About two dozen people exposed to an unknown substance, many of them experiencing dizziness and nausea. They were all taken to the hospital for decontamination, and now three of them have been admitted. Right now there are hazmat teams there at the house as authorities are racing to try to figure out what this unknown substance even is.
1: ABC's Trevor Ault. Getting an A at Harvard will soon be harder soon. The faculty has voted to cap the number of A's in any given course at 20%. In recent years, 60% of undergrads were getting A's. I'm Sherry Preston, ABC News.
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0: 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Cowboy up. For more great country,

Kenny Chesney out last night. Good morning. Greg Vaughn with you in the studio on your Thursday, headed towards the weekend. Here's Trace Adkins with Every Light in the House is On.

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0: Go Wetzel with High Road. Check this out. Students in California took it upon themselves to help save a wildlife area where they enjoyed watching live streams of a bald eagle habitat. The area has been threatened by a potential housing development. They wrote letters to family, influencers, and celebrities trying to raise the $10 million needed to prevent the area from being bulldozed. The students have also been raising money on their own by doing bake sales, lemonade stands, and even making bald eagle origamis. They're moving the needle. The campaign to save the area has raised around $3 million. That's about 30% of the $10 million goal. And it is awesome. I'm telling you, you get a chance to get on YouTube today at some point. Go check out Big Bear Bald Eagle Live Nest. Big Bear Bald Eagle Live Nest. It is so worth it. I was watching it earlier, and you can see the back of one bald eagle facing the lake. Like, he's just watching everything. And then there are two babies behind this bald eagle. It's amazing. I didn't know this thing existed. So awesome. Big Bear Bald Eagle Live Nest. It's a cam, and it's pretty awesome. I'm going to donate. This should not be bulldozed.
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10: 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Cloudy skies with a few peaks of sun today with daytime highs approaching 68. Southeasterly winds 8 to 15 miles per hour. Slight chance of rain showers tonight. Lows dip down to about 49. Mainly cloudy skies expected. Overcast skies tomorrow. Showers likely. Daytime highs approaching 58. Mainly cloudy skies expected Saturday with highs in the upper 60s. Slight chance for storms Sunday. I'm staff meteorologist Paul Trombley. Currently, it's 45 degrees.
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0: Alan Jackson with Chattahoochee. Firefighters in Utah came to the rescue of about 25 million bees in a broken down semi during a period of hot temperatures. They carefully used a hose to mist the trailer and keep the bees cool, calm, and safe in the heat. They did it without any workers being stung during the operation. That is crazy. If you go on Instagram and look up United Fire, you can see pictures of it. That is just, that's wild. 25 million bees. I didn't know they transported bees on semi-trucks either, by the way. That's interesting.
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0: There's Garth Brooks, much too young to feel this damn old. Craig Vaughn with you in the studio. Check it out. This is not in Florida. A man in Indiana was arrested after police say he was found dancing in the road while holding a rare turtle. The man was holding an Eastern box turtle, which is illegal to have. He also had meth, which is also illegal to have. The man was arrested on drug charges and booked into jail. It's unclear if he'll face additional charges for the turtle, which was unharmed, by the way. Conservation officers put the turtle back about where it was found removed and into its natural habitat. Anyway, it's unclear why the guy had the turtle. Sounds like he just picked it up from the wild. Apparently needed a dance partner. Kind of want to know what song was running through his head at the time.
1: A new study is highlighting the impacts of planting depth on crop yields. I'm Erin Anderson, and this is Managing for Profit on Brownfield. Ohio State University's Alex Lindsay says more uniform emergence can help farmers reduce the need to replant in 2026. We'll find out more right after this on Brownfield.
2: 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Cloudy skies with a few peaks of sun today with daytime highs approaching 68. Southeasterly winds 8 to 15 miles per hour. Slight chance of rain showers tonight. Lows dip down to about 49. Mainly cloudy skies expected. Overcast skies tomorrow. Showers likely. Daytime highs approaching 58. Mainly cloudy skies expected Saturday with highs in the upper 60s. Slight chance for storms Sunday. I'm staff meteorologist Paul Trombley. Currently, it's 45 degrees.

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2: ABC News, I'm Sherry Preston. The Memorial Day travel rush ramps up for real this afternoon. AAA thinks about 45 million of us will be traveling at least 50 miles from home for the unofficial start to summer, even with gas prices averaging more than $4.50 a gallon. Now under indictment in the U.S. for murder, Raul Castro, former leader of Cuba. ABC's Matt Rivers in Miami says it's for the downing of humanitarian planes in the 90s.
3: You've got people who remember the crime specifically, right? And they feel very passionate that this could be the first step in the process of justice being served for the people who were killed. But I think beyond that, it's the symbolism, right? Because I think here in Little Havana, a lot of people would call Raul Castro a criminal, and they've called him that for decades. And now you get the United States government officially calling this man a murderer.
2: Wheat farmers now say drought plus the high cost of fuel and fertilizer could mean this year's crop will be the smallest since the 70s. That could mean higher food prices. This is ABC News. A violent confrontation at a coffee shop in Indiana leading to the death of a 75-year-old customer. ABC's Aaron Kapturski has the details.
4: Police in Fort Wayne, Indiana said 75-year-old Anita Grayson entered Tim Hortons to complain about her drive-through order and started arguing with the 17-year-old behind the counter. You can see a coworker then step between them before the customer appears to hit the younger worker first. That employee's manager then pushes the customer and the two tumble to the floor, where police said Grayson ripped out a chunk of the employee's hair. Minutes after the fight, Grayson was seen on the floor, and when police arrived, they found her unresponsive.
2: Well, this is exactly what recent college grads, especially those in finance, did not want to hear. J.P. Morgan Chase CEO Jamie Dimon tells Bloomberg that the bank will likely be hiring more AI specialists and fewer traditional bankers in the future. He also says over time, AI will cut the number of people the company needs. Sherry Preston, ABC News.
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0: Cowboy up. For more great country,

Here's Thomas Rhett and Jordan Davis. Ain't a Bad Life. Good morning. Craig Vaughn with you in the studio on your Thursday. Thanks for waking up with me and tuning in. Here's George Strait. You know me better than that.

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We've got them all here on Nash Icon, 1490 AM and FM 95.9.

0: Jason Aldean and Got What I Got. Well, NFL owners have officially voted, and the 2030 Super Bowl is going to be in Nashville. Nashville has spent years building itself into a major tourism destination, and now it's landed one of the biggest events on the planet. This is exactly why they built their new stadium, and it looks like that decision paid off. If you remember the NFL draft back in 2019, Lower Broadway turned into one giant party. Hundreds of thousands of fans packed in downtown. So you can only imagine what the Super Bowl is going to do for the city. The game is expected to bring in a huge boost for hotels, restaurants, bars, and local businesses all across Middle Tennessee. Of course, everybody wants to know, is it going to be a country halftime show? And it sure should be.
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9: 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Cloudy skies with a few peaks of sun today, with daytime highs approaching 68. Southeasterly winds 8 to 15 miles per hour. Mainly cloudy skies expected again tonight. Slight chance of rain showers. Lows dip down to about 49. Rain showers likely tomorrow. Daytime highs approaching 58. Cloudy skies expected. Cloudy skies with a few peaks of sun Saturday, with daytime highs approaching 70. 80. Slight chance of thunderstorms Sunday. I'm staff meteorologist Paul Trombley. Right now, 45.
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0: Here are the Dixie Chicks, the title track from their 1998 album, Wide Open Spaces. That's right. Song of the Century list in 2003, by the way. 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

0: 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Well, you remember the first time you Googled something? 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Yesterday, Google said that AI, the AI shift, inspired them to overhaul the dimensions of the search bar for the first time since 2001. The box is bigger and more interactive so that people can ask even longer questions, upload photographs and videos, ask questions vocally, and use AI mode, including particular AI models and agents. 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

0: the South. This is Alabama from 1988. Actually, that song was put out first by Bobby Bear on his 1980 album, Drunk and Crazy. Then Johnny Russell put it out, and he made it up to number 57 in 81. And then Tom T. Hall and Earl Scruggs put it out in 1982, and they made it up to 1972 on the chart. But, you know, Alabama, they kind of made it theirs. Made it number one on the U.S. and the Canadian country charts.
1: 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Sunshine mixed with clouds at times today, with daytime highs approaching 66. Southeasterly winds 10 to 15 miles per hour. Slight chance of rain showers tonight. Lows level out for around 49. Partly cloudy skies. Rain showers likely tomorrow. Daytime highs approaching 58. Overcast skies. Cloudy skies with a few peaks of sun Saturday, with daytime highs approaching 70. 80. Slight chance of thunderstorms Sunday. I'm staff meteorologist Paul Trombley. Currently 46.
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1: ABC News, I'm Sherry Preston. With the Memorial Day rush expected to really speed up today, more of us are expected to hit the road and pay more while we're doing it.
2: AAA says this holiday will see a slight increase in road travel compared to last year, but also higher gas prices. The national average is now $4.56 a gallon. Traffic data company INRIX says the worst times to drive will be Thursday and Friday afternoons, especially between 3 and 6 p.m., with major backups expected in cities like New York, Boston, Denver, and Los Angeles.
1: That's ABC Stephanie Ramos. Flying into or out of New York's LaGuardia Airport, still a pain thanks to a sinkhole that opened up on one of the runways. That runway is still closed, causing delays. Walmart this morning warning about the possibility of slower sales later this year, but says sales for the last quarter were up 4.1%. Tens of thousands of people under evacuation orders in Simi Valley, California, with a wildfire burning through 2,100 acres. This is ABC News. Three people are dead and more than a dozen first responders had to be taken to the hospital after a 911 call about a suspected drug overdose outside Albuquerque. Here's ABC's Jim Ryan.
3: The first paramedics on the scene in Mountain Air, New Mexico, found several people unresponsive.
4: It looks like we have three patients. Two of them may not be breathing.
3: The audio from Broadcastify, the first responders themselves began to feel sick after exposure to something inside the house.
5: We just don't know what it is,
3: says Mayor Peter Nieto.
5: Is it fentanyl? Is it some kind of other chemical? That's the million-dollar question right now that we don't have answers to.
3: Three people in the home would die. 18 first responders were quarantined and treated. Jim Ryan, ABC News.
1: Farmers are warning that thanks to extreme weather and the extreme cost of fertilizer because of the war, this year's wheat crop could be the worst since 1972. The news is especially hard for Kansas, one of the top overall producers of wheat in the country, according to the USDA. Only five of the past 40 years in Kansas has the crop been this bad. Sherry Preston, ABC News.
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when you hear Clem and the boys, you know that Brian Langland ain't too far behind. Good morning. Working our way to 5 minutes after the hour of 7 o'clock. It's a Thursday morning. Beautiful morning. 45 degrees here at our studio. It's going to be a nice day today. It's going to be cloudy, but it's still going to be nice. It doesn't always have to be sunny. It'd be nice if it was, but we don't always get our way, do we? Like being married. Oh, only a joke. Hey, we're going to take a look at news this morning, and then we will check weather and sports and all of that. And Dr. Kyle Pankinen will join us just before the top of the hour. Talk about all the things that maybe you could do to make yourself a little bit healthier. And he'll join us. Coming up next hour, Chad Bondi will be here from the Minnesota Veterans Cemetery. We're going to talk with him about some of the activities that they've got going on for the Memorial Day weekend coming up. And he'll be our guest during the 8 o'clock hour here today. So looking forward to that. So all kinds of things happening in and around the area over the weekend. We'll talk about that on the community calendar coming up throughout the day today and keep you in tune to what's going on in and around the world. So parents of a Moorhead Middle School student. The parents, yes, I said the parents, are facing felony drug charges after several students became sick from consuming THC products at school. Police say 40-year-old Martin and 43-year-old Amanda Halst were arrested yesterday after investigations linked them to THC-infused candy that was brought to the Horizon Middle School earlier this week. About a dozen students reported being nauseous after eating the products. Authorities later searched the family's Moorhead home and say they found illegal amounts of THC products, psychedelic mushrooms, and large amounts of cash. Police say children living in the home were referred to the Clay County Social Services. So you send candy to the middle school, or your child takes candy that you have put THC into. Who are these people?

the Lake Superior Violent Offender Task Force uncovered 19 and a half pounds of meth, 1.2 pounds of cocaine, and nearly $22,000 in cash. Suspects identified as 43-year-old Winston Wilson, 60-year-old Candace Miller, 42-year-old Angela Cerny. Bail been set between $300,000 and $500,000. Their arraignment happens today in St. Louis District Court. They never think they're going to get caught. Attorney General Keith Ellison suing the U.S. Department of Education over a new federal student loan rule that could limit borrowing access for students pursuing certain professional degrees. Ellison joined a coalition of attorneys that are arguing the rule unlawfully narrows the definition of professional degree, potentially impacting programs like physical therapy, physician assistant studies, advanced nursing, and speech language pathology. The lawsuit claims that the changes could worsen healthcare workforce shortages and create new financial barriers for students that are already enrolled in graduate programs. Minnesota leaders are praising a bipartisan deal to help shore up finances at Hennepin County Medical Center, calling it a critical investment in care statewide. Governor Walz says that Hennepin County Medical Center isn't just a metro hospital. It's a resource for communities across Minnesota, providing trauma services and specialty care that many smaller hospitals depend on. Lawmakers approved the more than $700 million package during a divided session, sending $205 million immediately with another $500 available over the next 5 years. The governor says that the deal ensures that Hennepin County Medical Center remains financially stable and shows bipartisan cooperation is still possible. The question is, who's managing Hennepin County Medical Center? And why are they all of a sudden hurting financially? Has there been situations where money they thought was coming in is no longer coming in? Or there's more to that story, I think. University of Minnesota is partnering with Polar Semiconductor and Honeywell Aerospace to launch a new SPIN technology center aimed at strengthening Minnesota's growing semiconductor industry. The $5.7 million project received nearly $2.9 million from the Minnesota Forward Fund with matching support from industry partners. The center will focus on developing quantum spintronic devices, including advanced magnetic sensors and memory storage technology used in fields like biomedical devices, industrial automation, automotive systems, and space applications. Officials say the project is designed to help position Minnesota as a leader in next-generation microelectronics research and manufacturing. Okay, focusing on memory storage technology. How long before we will have a memory storage chip put into our bodies? Do you think that's possible? Will we become dependent on, kind of sounds like Star Wars, doesn't it? In observance of the Memorial Day holiday, City Hall in Redwood Falls will be closed on Monday. Garbage and recycling, normally scheduled for Tuesday, will be removed on Wednesday of next week. And garbage and recycling, normally scheduled for Thursday, will be moved on Friday. So if you have questions on that, contact City Hall. Renville County Public Works has announced that

0: County State Aid Highway number 15 will be closed starting tomorrow for about 2 weeks to accommodate construction of a bridge in Flora Township. The project will replace an existing timber beam span bridge between County State Aid Highways 15 between 723rd Avenue and County State Aid number 21. It's about 9.6 miles northwest of Morton. Motorists are encouraged to use alternate routes during the closure and should plan ahead. Okay, Mendenhall County appreciates your patience and the cooperation of area residents, landowners, and motorists during the improvement project. So that's going to start tomorrow. That road will be closed, County Road 15 in Renville County. 14 after the hour, we'll come back. We will check weather next.
1: 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So follow the speed limit, enjoy the drive, maybe bring some snacks for the kids, and know that along the way, you're getting quality time with your family.
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3: 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Sunshine mixed with clouds at times today, with daytime highs approaching 66. Southeasterly winds 10 to 15 miles per hour. Slight chance of rain showers tonight. Lows of allow for around 49, partly cloudy skies. Rain showers likely tomorrow. Daytime highs approaching 58. Overcast skies. Cloudy skies with a few peaks of sun Saturday, with daytime highs approaching 70. 80. Slight chance of thunderstorms Sunday. I'm staff meteorologist Paul Trombley. Currently 46.
0: 46 degrees here this morning at our studios, and looking for about 64 for a high today. So, and looks like we could see some sun trying to sneak out later in the day today. But otherwise, we're going to see partly cloudy skies throughout the day. Quarter after the hour, we'll come back and tell you about what's happening in the world of sports on this Thursday morning. That's next.
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0: Let's turn our attention to the world of sports. The Twins won the rubber match of their three-game series with the Houston Astros at Target Field yesterday afternoon. Twins winning 4-1. The game was tied at one apiece before Ryan Kreidler hit a three-run home run in the bottom of the fourth. Joe Ryan earned his third win after striking out nine and allowing one run, four hits, and six innings. Let's see. Victor Caratini also went deep. Rookie Andrew Morris notched his first big league save with a scoreless ninth inning. The Twins remain in third place in the American League Central. They're 23-27. They're off tonight and will visit the Red Sox in Boston, Beantown, tomorrow night. So, Twins and Red Sox tomorrow night. Triple-A Saints scored eight runs in the bottom of the sixth on their way to a 14-4 win over the Omaha Storm Chasers at CHS Field in St. Paul. The Saints will host Omaha again tonight. John Klein heads to the mound for the Saints. Game time 6:37. First pitch. The Minnesota Lynx look to get back in the win column when they host the WNBA expansion team, the Toronto Tempo. That'll be tonight at Target Center. The Lynx coming off a home loss, 86-79, to the Chicago Sky on Sunday. They're 2-2 to start the season. Still searching for their first home victory. Toronto, 3-2 so far in the year. Tip-off tonight, 7 o'clock, downtown Minneapolis. Veteran point guard for the Timberwolves, Mike Conley, is a pending free agent, has hinted that he'd like to play another season in the NBA. He says he hasn't been a free agent in a while and will look at all of his options. He says he'd like a chance to stay in Minnesota, but if that's not in the cards, he says he will look elsewhere. He's 38 years old, by the way. He wants to play one more year. Well, the Oklahoma City Thunder responded in a big way to the Western Conference Finals. The Thunder winning last night 122-113 over the San Antonio Spurs. Now, I watched part of that last night, probably the first quarter or so. And I have to say, I ref basketball for 20 years, high school basketball. And what I'm watching now in the NBA does not resemble basketball much to me anymore. People pushing, shoving, holding, traveling. I mean, I'm just not sure. You know, I've said this and I've said this before, but if they had to play by the rules, wouldn't it still be a great game with the abilities that these players have? But anyway, the Thunder were just absolutely all over the big guy from San Antonio last night, pushing on him, holding him. I mean, I don't know. It's hard for me to watch, but anyway. The Eastern Conference Finals make a return tonight. The Knicks will try to go up 2-0 against the Cavaliers from Madison Square Garden after they stunned Cleveland with a 20-point comeback in Game 1. So, Cavaliers and Knicks tonight from Madison Square Garden. The Oklahoma City-San Antonio series will now switch back to San Antonio. The Vikings are closing in on their next general manager. The NFL Network is reporting that the Vikings have 5 people that they are going to be interviewing this next week. Interim general manager Rob Brzezinski is still being considered for the position. Also in the running are Reed Burkhart, Terrence Gray, John McKay, and Nolan Teasley. The Purple had been conducting initial interviews with candidates virtually over the last couple of months. Aaron Rodgers says this is it. This is the last year of his NFL career. The Pittsburgh Steelers quarterback told reporters Wednesday that this will be his last year in the NFL. Rodgers has flirted with retirement the past few off seasons, and his final season will be his second in Pittsburgh. The longtime quarterback was drafted by the Green Bay Packers back in 2005. Played for 18 seasons in Green Bay. And they won Super Bowl in the 2010 season. Rodgers has played for the New York Jets for the 2 seasons before heading to Pittsburgh. The conference finals underway in the Stanley Cup playoffs. The Vegas Golden Knights opened up the Western Conference final with a 4-2 road victory over Colorado in Denver. Carter Hart stepped up in the net, 36 saves. Dylan Coughlin and Pavel Dorofeev, that's a name for a tongue twister. Nick Dowd and Brett Howden each scored. Vegas now leads that best 7 series 1-0. Eastern Conference Finals begins tonight with the Carolina Hurricanes playing host to the Montreal Canadiens. That'll take place in Raleigh, Game 1 in the Eastern Conference. Coming up tonight, Scotty Scheffler will be looking to defend his crown at the PGA Tour's CJ Cup. Byron Nelson, that's from TPC Craig Ranch in Texas, McKinney, Texas to be exact. Scheffler won last year's tournament by 8 strokes after finishing atop of the leaderboard at 31 under par. 23 after the hour. Let's take a look at sports here for you this morning. We'll be back with more after this.
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0: There she goes. 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
0: 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That's at 7:30. Taking us to it is Lady A. They're just looking for a good time.

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1: Sulfur Shock. Hello, everyone. I'm Mark Dorenkamp with Agribusiness News on Brownfield. 100 years ago, our founders had a vision that transformed the future of agriculture, and we've been innovating ever since. See how it all started at pioneer.com/100. The CEO of domestic phosphate fertilizer producer Itafa says sulfur has become the supply chain's most critical bottleneck.
2: We've got a global situation unlike anything we've ever seen.
1: David Delaney says global conflicts continue to disrupt trading of the critical fertilizer input.
2: 45% of global sulfur is traded through Hormuz. You've got Russian sulfur that's not being exported today because drones have hit some of the Russian refineries, and we've seen sulfur prices go over $1,000 in Vancouver.
1: A new study from North Dakota State University says China's retaliatory tariffs are causing greater losses for U.S. agricultural exports than the previous trade war.
3: Almost $15 billion in annualized losses.
1: Sean Arita at NDSU tells Brownfield China's embargo of U.S. soybeans was damaging, making up nearly half the losses. He says U.S. beef exports also played a role.
3: Back in 2018-19, we didn't export much beef or poultry products to China.
1: Foreign soybean buyers are getting a first-hand look at how U.S. soybeans are produced. Brownfield's Aaron Anderson has the story.
4: Shelby County, Indiana farmer Brian Fisher recently hosted trade teams from more than 9 different countries and says building relationships is key to helping grow demand for U.S. soybeans.
5: First question we got today was, where can I buy soybeans? Who do I have to talk to here? It was the first time we've ever done this where I want to buy soybeans right now. It's a great opportunity for American farmers to have new access to new markets.
4: Zhangyang Bai with Clara Futura Holdings, Inc. in China says sustainability is critical to his company's buying decisions.
6: I'm looking for a high oleic acid soybean to China marketing and long GMO soybean and organic soybean.
4: From Indianapolis, I'm Erin Anderson for Brownfield.
1: A senator from Nebraska says the support is growing to pass nationwide year-round E15 in the U.S. Senate. Deb Fisher says several senators recently had a long, robust conversation about the bill.
7: We've never been able to have a discussion like that, but it seems like the stars are getting aligned here. A lot of our colleagues are supportive, of course, but we're trying to get information out.
1: And ethanol production hit a 5-week high last week. The U.S. Energy Information Administration says production averaged 1,111,000 barrels per day, the highest since early April. I'm Mark Dorenkamp with Brownfield Ag News.
0: And each and every morning at 7:30, they bring us the agribusiness news from Brownfield right here on KLGR. Hey, we'll come back. We've got a check of that forecast for you. That's next.
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10: 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Sunshine mixed with clouds at times today, with daytime highs approaching 66. Southeasterly winds 10 to 15 miles per hour. Slight chance of rain showers tonight. Lows level out for around 49, partly cloudy skies. Rain showers likely tomorrow. Daytime highs approaching 58. Overcast skies. Cloudy skies with a few peaks of sun Saturday, with daytime highs approaching 70. 80. Slight chance of thunderstorms Sunday. I'm staff meteorologist Paul Trombley. Currently 46.
0: All right, 47 here at our studios. Looking for 66 for a high today. And sun should be, it should be in and out, you know. It's going to be partly cloudy throughout the day. At least that's what it's shaping up to look like. I failed to mention during the sports report that Redwood Valley has boys varsity golf action today at the Oakdale Country Club. And good luck to them. Tennis individual section tournament goes on today, 11 o'clock at Redwood Valley High School. Track and field for both boys and girls goes on today as well at 4 o'clock at the Inglis Field Complex. So good luck to all the area teams. And as we roll into the end of May and get into that Memorial Day weekend, lots of tournament action going on. Softball, baseball, tennis, golf, track, all of it going on. So good luck to all the area teams and making it to the state tournament, making it to your championships. It's memories, making memories. That's what you're doing right there, making memories. Kenny Chesney. I don't know. This girl, she must be a farm girl. Because she sure thinks that my tractor's sexy on the Morning Mess.

0: She thinks my tractor's sexy, huh? She must need some glasses or something, huh? Hey, it's 20 minutes in front of the hour of 8 o'clock on a Thursday morning. The Morning Mess, brought to you in part by our friends at P-Star Meats, just east of Clements.
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0: Coming up, we will visit with Weather Eye at quarter before the hour to get the latest in weather. It's supposed to possibly send us some showers here today into tomorrow. And then it's supposed to be nice over the weekend and especially into Memorial Day. And hopefully, all of the Memorial Day activities and picnics and whatever else is happening will take place, because the weather looks like it's going to cooperate pretty good. So coming up later in the Morning Mass, we're going to visit with Chad Bondi from the Minnesota State Veterans Cemetery. They've got a Memorial Day ceremony coming up on Sunday. We'll talk about that and lots of other things that happen out there at the Minnesota State Veterans Cemetery, just on the east edge of Redwood Falls. So, absolute gorgeous facility. Well, I still believe in you, taking us up to a check of weather here on The Morning Mess.

0: And skill, I still believe in you. It's a quarter before the hour of 8 o'clock here this morning. We have a pinch hitter for Paul Trombley this morning. Good morning. Introduce yourself to our listeners, if you would, please.
1: Sure, again, Laura Lockwood here, filling in.
0: All right. So, it's nice to get a new voice on the air once in a while. So, welcome to the KLGR airwaves in Redwood Falls, Minnesota. So, cloudy skies expected today. Could see some showers the way it sounds as we head into the weekend. Tell us about the forecast.
1: Thanks for having me. And indeed, so we have some not so fun weather over the next couple of days, but we have some great weather shaping up for the end of the holiday weekend, so hang in there. Today, not too bad, just a little on the cooler side, looking at a high only of about 66, average high is 73, so a bit shy of that. And then tonight, as you mentioned, with this upper-level disturbance, we do have a chance of seeing a few spotty showers late overnight, low of about 49. And then on Friday, chance of a spotty shower storm that can continue into Friday night. Maybe a lingering shower early Saturday, but by about 8, 9 o'clock in the morning Saturday, everything should quiet down. We'll have some lingering clouds, though. Still a little cool, and then we warm it up. So hang in there. Friday, we're looking at a high of about 58, breezy winds with those spotty showers and storms. Friday night, low 47. Saturday, maybe a lingering shower early, high of about 70, though. And then sunny on Sunday, high of 81. On Memorial Day, more sunshine, high of 88. So some great weather shaping up for us. Just remember, when thunder roars, you want to be heading indoors. These don't look like anything too intense with the current setup, but we'll definitely keep a watchful eye on them just in case. I'm meteorologist Laura Lockwood.
0: Well, appreciate that, and we look forward to having you on again. Thank you. We'll visit soon.
1: Thank you. Bye-bye.
0: All right. Weather Eye joins us each and every morning at 7:45 here on KLGR. Taking us up to the birthday bash.
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0: Yeah, mamas, don't let your babies grow up to be cowboys. That's Waylon and Willie here this morning. Pizza Ranch brings you the birthday bash each and every Monday through, well, actually every day of the week. Pizza Ranch sponsors the birthday bash. 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Birthdays include Butch Jensen of Redwood Falls. Butch, happy birthday to you. Arturo Dominguez of Springfield celebrates a birthday today. Happy birthday, Arturo. Addison Evans of Windham has a birthday. Addison, happy birthday to you. Kathy Rollick from Seaforth celebrates a birthday today. Happy birthday, Kathy. Madison Welch of Morgan celebrates a birthday. Happy birthday, Madison. Evan Fierro of Redwood Falls has a birthday today. Evan, happy birthday to you. And Bev Wasick of Olivia celebrates a birthday today. Bev, happy birthday to you. You celebrate with Al Franken, former U.S. Senator from Minnesota. He was born on this date, 1951. Mr. T. Remember him when he first came out? He was in the Rocky movie. He was born on this date, 1952. Judge Reinhold, the actor, born in 1957. For the Twins, number 14, Kent Herbeck. That's my Bob Casey imitation. Kent Herbeck, Twins first baseman, born on this date, 1960. Kent turned 66 today. Country singer Cody Johnson, born on this date, 1987. And quarterback Josh Allen for the Buffalo Bills, born on this date, 1996. Birthday bash winner today, Madison Welch of Morgan. Madison, you have won yourself a complimentary buffet from the Pizza Ranch in Redwood Falls.
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0: It is 7 in front of the hour of 8 o'clock. I push this button, and all of a sudden, Dr. Kyle just magically appears. Good morning. How are you doing today?
2: Good morning. I am doing well, and the magic happens every week, right?
0: Every week, the magic. It's just magical. All right, so what are you going to work your magic on today? Tell us, what's our topic today?
2: Let's talk about degenerated discs for just a minute or two. Many times chronic neck or back pain can be caused by a degenerated disc. Think of the disc like a sponge that is engorged with water. That's a picture of a healthy disc. Then think of a sponge that is completely dried up or it's shriveled up. That would be the end stage, but this is a picture of a degenerated or unhealthy disc. So the key with disc health is hydration. In a sense, you have to get the water back in the disc to restore health, which is one of the things when we do spinal decompression on patients. It helps to do this because it gently pulls the spine apart, allowing nutrients and hydration to reabsorb back in the disc. And they've shown in research studies that you can see images of MRIs or x-ray of degenerated discs, then they'll put people through a series of spinal decompression treatments, and then they'll remeasure the heights of the disc. And what they find in the studies is that, by golly, the height of the disc has increased. So in other words, you're putting water back into the disc. Kind of like if you had a sponge and you put some water back on the sponge, what happens? Well, the sponge enlarges, it engorges again, it begins to look like a normal sponge again. And then we combine spinal decompression with a specific supplement. It's called NutriDisc. And NutriDisc, I won't go into detail the ingredients, but what it does is it helps to stimulate healing in the cartilage of the disc and to encourage hydration of the disc. And that's how we take degenerated discs that are causing pain to discs that are healthier and hopefully causing less or no pain. And that is a really good 1-2 punch for treating back or neck pain from degenerated discs.
0: My wife is always on me to drink more water, and I know she's right, you know. And but not only does it help you with your kidneys, your liver, all of that, and helping digest, I've heard this from so many people talking about trying to regenerate their discs with hydration. This is something that is, it's not new, but it's something that people just need to be aware of. It's about staying hydrated and drinking the right type of fluids. So.
2: Oh, that is right on, my friend. Yeah. And a lot of people are drinking fluid, but they're not drinking water.
0: They're not drinking the right fluids. And, you know, even like, okay, I'm a coffee drinker. I love coffee. You know, people that drink alcohol, that dehydrates you, and it just pulls all of the other liquid out of you. So, yeah, it's drinking the right hybrids, no doubt about it. Hey, folks, if you want to get healthier, why don't you go and see Dr. Kyle at the Red Rock Chiropractic Clinic? 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So go and see him. Hey, you have yourself a great Memorial Day weekend. We'll talk again next week.
2: All right. Take care. Appreciate it.
0: Bye. 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
0: Taking us up to news time at 8 o'clock is Cody Johnson. It's called Dancer Home. It's his birthday, by the way. Cody Johnson, born in 1987 on this date. On the Morning Mess with Brian Langland.

0: That's Cody Johnson. 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
1: ABC News, I'm Sherry Preston. Tens of millions of us will be hitting the roads, rails, and air for the Memorial Day weekend, and the rush is expected to really get going a little bit later today. In Southern California, thousands have had to evacuate ahead of a wildfire that is ripping through Simi Valley. ABC's Trevor Ault is there.
2: Overnight wildfires raging across Southern California, forcing thousands of evacuations. The Sandy Fire in Simi Valley now scorched more than 2,100 acres just 30 miles from Los Angeles.
1: Elon Musk has announced plans to take SpaceX public. No word yet on when shares may go on sale, but experts say the move could push Musk's net worth over the $1 trillion mark. Investigators at a home outside Albuquerque, New Mexico, are trying to figure out what happened that left three people dead, 18 first responders sick. The mayor of the town says fentanyl is a possibility, but that house has never been on their radar as a possible drug house. This is ABC News. Another new report on kids and screen time.
3: Live real life. That's the motto of a new Surgeon General report on the dangers of too much screen time for kids. The report, calling it an urgent public health issue, found some kids are now spending more time on devices than they do sleeping or attending school. Experts warning even some toddlers are now spending multiple hours a day in front of a screen, setting up potential mental health issues and poor developmental and educational outcomes.
1: That's ABC's Andrea Fujii. Walmart delivering another quarter of impressive sales. Low prices serving as a magnet for shoppers nationwide, even though Walmart is warning there could be tougher times ahead. More than 150 million people shop at Walmart stores or online every week. SpaceX's initial public offering is expected later this year. The stock sale could make SpaceX owner Elon Musk the world's first trillionaire, and that's even though the company lost $2.5 billion last year. Sherry Preston, ABC News.
4: Did you know about 1 in 3 people with plaque psoriasis may also develop psoriatic arthritis, which causes joint pain, stiffness, and swelling? Does this sound like you

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1: 4 minutes now after 8 o'clock here at KLGR Radio, Redwood Falls, Minnesota. Good to have you with us here on this Thursday morning. We're going to look at news here, weather, sports, funeral announcements, all heading your way. Chad Bondi is going to join us from the Minnesota Veterans Cemetery about 8:40 or so here this morning. Hey, in observance of the Memorial Day holiday, City Hall in Redwood Falls will be closed on Monday. Standard business hours will resume on Tuesday. If you have garbage picked up normally on Tuesday, you will have that removed on Wednesday, by the way. Garbage and recycling scheduled for Thursday will be removed on Friday. So, questions on that, contact City Hall. Renville County Public Works has announced that they will be closing County State Aid Highway number 15 coming up now, starting tomorrow for about 2 weeks. They're putting in a new bridge in Flora Township there. The project will replace an existing timber beam span bridge on County State Aid Highway 15 between 723rd Avenue and County State Aid number 21. It's about 9.5 miles northwest of Morton. So motorists are encouraged to use alternate routes during this closure, should plan ahead. And the Renville County Public Works appreciates the patience and the cooperation of you, the general public, for getting this update and improvement project completed. Trump administration officials will be in Minneapolis today to announce a major law enforcement action involving fraud in Minnesota. Acting U.S. Attorney General Todd Blanche, Secretary of Health and Human Services Robert F. Kennedy Jr., and Centers for Medicare and Medicaid Services Administrator Dr. Mehmet Oz are attending the news conference. Local federal officials will also take part in that announcement. That's coming up this morning at about 11 o'clock. In Minneapolis. The woman at the center of Minnesota's massive Feeding Our Future fraud case is expected to be sentenced this morning in federal court. That should happen at about 9 o'clock. 45-year-old Amy Bach was convicted on multiple fraud charges tied to a scheme that prosecutors say stole about $250 million in taxpayer-funded child nutrition money during the pandemic. Federal investigators say fake meal counts and fraudulent reimbursement claims were submitted through dozens of meal sites across Minnesota. Prosecutors are seeking a 50-year prison sentence, calling the case one of the largest COVID-related fraud schemes in the country. Now, what's the over-under? What are you going to bet that she'll get for time? I'm betting it's under 20. I'm betting under 20 years. That's what I'm saying. In fact, I'm not so sure she's going to get 20. But we'll see. We should find out later this morning what that sentence will be. The U.S. Senate is confirming former Anoka County Sheriff James Stewart, Jimmy Stewart, by the way, as the next U.S. Marshal for the District of Minnesota. Stewart will replace Eddie Frizzell, the first black U.S. Marshal in Minnesota history. The U.S. Marshal's Service is responsible for protecting the federal judiciary, transporting prisoners, and tracking federal fugitives. Stewart most recently served as executive director of the Minnesota Sheriff's Association following nearly a 30-year

0: of Jackson, Minnesota, was killed during a Pacific aerial mission back in 1943. His plane crashed in the Solomon Islands. He was declared dead in 1946 after being listed as missing in action. Investigators later discovered the crash site in 2013, and DNA testing confirmed Ruth's identity in April of 2025. Lieutenant Ruth will be buried coming up on May 27th at Riverside Cemetery in Jackson. A unanimous vote by the Minnesota State Board of Trustees has raised average tuition by 6.25% across the system's 33 colleges and universities, which span 54 campuses. The move follows last year's 5.5% tuition increase, when individual campuses saw hikes ranging from 4 to 8%, the largest jump for Minnesota State students since 2007. System leaders say the latest increase is tied to flat state funding, rising inflation, and growing operational expenses, including employee wages. The increases will affect tuition starting this fall. Trustees also approved Minnesota State's $2.5 billion budget for 2027 after the system faced a $32 million budget gap this year. Authorities say the Flanders Fire in Crow Wing County is now 100% contained. The wildfire southeast of Cross Lake has burned more than 1,700 acres since starting last Saturday. The Minnesota Interagency Fire Center says the interior of fire is expected to smoke and produce hot spots for the next few weeks. Crews will continue to monitor, mop up, and patrol the containment lines. Residents in the area are asked to refrain from visiting any of the recently burned areas. Duluth firefighters were called to a reported fire yesterday at the Altec facility at the port terminal. Crews discovered the fire in the facility's air filtration system. The company's staff safely evacuated and were all accounted for. Fire crews were able to contain the fire to the air filtration system, and it was quickly extinguished. Production at the facility was halted for a few hours, but will continue as usual. Damage is estimated between $50,000 and $75,000. A new Minnesota law is giving seniors in care facilities a bit more freedom, including the option to enjoy a drink. The measure allows assisted living and nursing homes to serve alcohol without needing a full liquor license. Supporters say it's about dignity and treating facilities more like people's homes. Leading Edge Minnesota, Aaron Hubert, says residents should have the same choices in this facility as they do at home. Backers say the senior happy hour bill had been supported by bipartisan support and removes what they call unnecessary barriers for these facilities. You can stop by and have happy hour with grandma and grandpa at the nursing home facilities if you'd like. I'm all in favor. All in favor. We'll be back. We'll check weather after this.
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3: 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Sunshine mixed with clouds at times today, with daytime highs approaching 66. Winds out of the southeast, 10 to 15 miles per hour. Partly cloudy skies again tonight. Slight chance for showers. Lows of allow for around 49. Rain showers likely tomorrow. Daytime highs.

0: It's approaching 58. Cloudy skies expected. Cloudy skies with a few peaks of sun. Saturday, decreasing clouds by Sunday. Upper 60s. Saturday, low 80s by Sunday. I'm staff meteorologist Paul Trombley. Currently 52.
1: 51 here at our studios right now. We're looking for about 66 for a high. Going to see the sun kind of sneaking in and out. And it could get a little breezier as the day continues as well, mostly in the afternoon. And then chance of showers, Friday, Saturday, Sunday. Chance of showers. The biggest chance coming up tonight into tomorrow. So, and only for tomorrow, high of 58. So not exactly a heat wave, but then it warms up Saturday to about 70, and then Sunday 80, and then Monday for Memorial Day. It's going to be a beautiful day. Sunshine and looking about 86, 87 degrees for a high. So going to be a nice day on Memorial Day. Now, hopefully the forecast holds, right? And a lot of activities going on Sunday, Monday for Memorial Day. We'll tell you more about some of those, and we'll talk sports when we come back.
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1: 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Well, in sports activity today, Redwood Valley Boys Varsity Golf Section Meet at the Oakdale Country Club. That gets underway here in about 45 minutes. Varsity Individual Section for Boys Tennis goes on today. That's at Redwood Valley. That gets underway at 11 o'clock this morning. And then this afternoon, it's a subsection track for boys and girls. 4 o'clock at the Redwood Valley School, the English Field Complex. So the subsection track meet tonight starts at 4 o'clock. Twins won the rubber match of their three-game series against the Houston Astros yesterday afternoon. That was an afternoon game, getaway game for the teams. Twins win 4-1. Game was tied at 1. Victor Caratini hit a solo shot, put the Twins in a tie with the Astros at one apiece. And then Ryan Kreidler hit a three-run home run in the bottom of the fourth. And Joe Ryan picked up the win, striking out 9, allowing 1 run on 4 hits in 6 innings. Rookie Andrew Morris notched his first big league save with a scoreless ninth. Twins remain in third place. They are behind Cleveland, who's in first place. Twins are at 23-27 on the year, working closer to 500 all the time. They are off tonight, and then they will visit Boston for a three-game series starting tomorrow night. Triple-A Saints scored 8 runs in the bottom of the sixth on their way to a 14-4 win over the Omaha Storm Chasers. That was at CHS Field. Kyler Fedko went 4-for-5, had 2 home runs and 4 RBIs. Royce Lewis got sent down to the Saints and is not listed here. So I don't know if he didn't play, but everybody's asking, everybody that's a Twins fan says, what happened to Royce Lewis? So hopefully we'll start hearing his name being talked about in the Saints games and how well he's doing, and hopefully he'll be back at the major league level with the Twins. The same two teams tonight, by the way, The Saints are 24-22. They will send John Klein to the Hill tonight. And they will take on Omaha Storm Chasers again tonight. 6:37, first pitch in St. Paul. Minnesota Lynx look to get back in the win column when they host the WNBA expansion team, the Toronto Tempo. That'll be at Target Center tonight. Lynx are coming off a home loss, 86-79 to Chicago on Sunday. The Lynx are 2-2 on the season so far. They're also looking for the first home victory. Toronto, 3-2 on the air. Tip-off tonight is 7 o'clock in downtown Minneapolis at Target Center. Timberwolves point guard Mike Conley would like to play one more year. He's a free agent. He'd like to stay with the Wolves, but he says he will look elsewhere if the Wolves are not interested. And so Mike Conley, 38, wants to play one more year. Oklahoma City Thunder responded in a big way to the Western Conference Finals. They win against the Spurs last night, 122-113 in Oklahoma City. Best of seven series now heads to San Antonio for Game 3 tomorrow. Eastern Conference Finals returns tonight. The Knicks will host the Cleveland Cavaliers at Madison Square Garden. The Knicks in Game 1 came from 20 points down with under 8 minutes to go to get a win in Game 1. So that's tonight, Knicks and Cavaliers. The Vikings are closing in on their next general manager. NFL Network is reporting that the Vikings have 5 in-person interviews scheduled for next week. Interim GM Rob Brzezinski is still in consideration for the job. As are Reed Burkhart, Terrence Gray, John McKay, and Nolan Teasley. The Purple have been conducting initial interviews with candidates over the last 2 weeks. Stanley Cup playoffs. Conference finals, that is. The conference finals are underway in the Stanley Cup playoffs. The Vegas Golden Knights opened up the Western Conference final, heading into Denver and walking away with a 4-2 win last night. The Golden Knights go into Denver. I thought Colorado would, and it's only game one, I get that, but Colorado looks like they're a pretty good team. Obviously, the Golden Knights are too. In the Eastern Conference, that begins tonight, the Eastern Conference Finals. Carolina Hurricanes will play host to the Montreal Canadiens in Raleigh, North Carolina. That series gets underway tonight, the Eastern Conference Finals. Winners will obviously play each other in the Stanley Cup Finals. Aaron Rodgers says this is his last year coming up, as he has announced that he will retire. After playing 18 seasons in Green Bay, he played for the New York Jets for 2 seasons, and this will be his second season for Pittsburgh. Aaron Rodgers was drafted back in 2005 by the Packers, and got 22 years in. So, yeah, he's a pretty good quarterback. I'm not a fan of his, but he's a pretty good quarterback. Scottie Scheffler is looking to defend his crown at the PGA's CJ Cup Byron Nelson. That's at the TPC Craig Ranch in Texas, in McKinney, Texas. Scheffler won last year's tournament by 8 strokes. He finished atop the leaderboard at 31 under par last year. That tournament gets underway today. 22 after the hour. When we come back, we've got our funeral announcements for you. That's next.
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1: 24 minutes after the hour of 8 o'clock, these are the funeral announcements that we have for you at this time here at KLGR. Virginia Mae Whitcomb Kopischke, age 94, of Morgan, passed away on May 16th at the Gilmore Manor in Morgan. Massive Christian burial will be held this morning at 11 o'clock. At St. Michael's Catholic Church in Morgan, burial will follow at the St. Michael's Catholic Cemetery. Visitation for Virginia Kopischke will be held at St. Michael's Catholic Church this morning from 10 till time of services at 11 o'clock. The Nelson Hillestead Funeral and Cremation Service of Morgan handling those arrangements. Madeline Maddie Ronning, age 80, formerly of Springfield, passed away on May 15th at Prairie Senior Cottages in New Ulm. Visitation will be this morning from 9 until 11 a.m. at the Sturm Funeral Home in Springfield. Celebration of life will begin at 11 o'clock at the funeral home. Interment will be at the Springfield City Cemetery, arrangements with the Sturm Funeral Home of Springfield. Donald Houghton, age 87, of Olivia, passed away on Saturday, May 16th at Orchard Path in Apple Valley. Funeral services will be held tomorrow afternoon at 2 p.m. Faith United Methodist Church in Olivia. Burial will be in the Olivia Cemetery. Visitation for Donald Houghton will be tomorrow at the church, Faith United Methodist Church in Olivia, from noon till time of services at 2. Arrangements with the Dirks Blem Funeral Service of Olivia. Sherry K. Nielsen, age 60, of Redwood Falls, formerly of Wyndham, passed away at home on April 28th. The last call with Sherry will be held on Saturday from 2 to 5 p.m. at the Redwood Falls Golf Club. Stevens Funeral Service, Redwood Valley Funeral Home, assisting with those arrangements. James Philip Davis, 57, of Olivia, formerly of Wabasso, passed away May 15th at Centra Care St. Cloud Hospital. Celebration of life will be held on Friday, May 29th from 11 until 1 at the Redwood Valley Funeral Home. A committal service will be held at 2 p.m. on the 29th at the Minnesota State Veterans Cemetery at Redwood Falls. Stevens Funeral Service, Redwood Valley Funeral Home, assisting with the arrangements. That's a check of the funeral news here on this Thursday morning. It's 26 after the hour now of 8 o'clock. Temperature reading sits at 49 degrees here this morning. And under cloudy skies, it's going to be partly cloudy throughout the day. We'll get the forecast coming up in a few minutes from WeatherEye.
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1: 27 after the hour now of 8 o'clock here at KLGR, Redwood Falls. I fooled around and fell in love. Didn't we all? Huh? We were just fooled into it. On the Morning Mess with Brian Langland.

fooled around and fell in love here this morning. That's Steve Warner here at KLGR. It's 8:30. 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KLGR, Redwood Falls. 49 degrees. We've lost a couple of degrees here in the last 10 minutes, so looking for a high about 66. Weather Eye will be in about 5-6 minutes and tell us all about the forecast. Diamond Rio this morning. Let's meet in the middle on the Morning Mess.

0: pretty simple concept there. You start walking my way, I'll start walking yours, and we'll meet right in the middle there. That way, both of us only have to go halfway. 8:34, we'll check forecast when we come back. Chad Bondi's in studio. He'll be joining us in just a few minutes here on The Morning Mess.
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3: 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Sunshine mixed with clouds at times today, with daytime highs approaching 66. Winds out of the southeast, 10 to 15 miles per hour. Partly cloudy skies again tonight. Slight chance for showers. Lows of allow for around 49. Rain showers likely tomorrow. Daytime highs approaching 58. Cloudy skies expected. Cloudy skies with a few peaks of sun. Saturday, decreasing clouds by Sunday. Upper 60s, Saturday, low 80s by Sunday. I'm staff meteorologist Paul Trombley. Currently 54.
0: We have 50 degrees here at our studios right now. And hopefully we're going to get to 66 today. And tonight into tomorrow, we could see some shower activity, and that could continue into Saturday, at least according to the forecast. But the big chance is tonight into tomorrow with some rain. But cloudy and 49 degrees right now at our studios. Chad Bondi is going to join us right after we check in with Elvis Presley, talking about that Kentucky rain. Hopefully it's Minnesota rain coming up later tonight on The Morning Mess.

0: I don't even want to tell you, Chad Bondi, how old that song is, because I grew up listening to that.
1: Well, it can't be that old then.
0: Oh, it's okay. What, do you need money or something? Chad Bondi joins me from the Minnesota State Veterans Cemetery here in Redwood Falls. We were just chatting about that facility a little bit, and one of the questions I asked was, how many veterans do you have interred there? And you said?
1: 135 veterans or their loved ones.
0: Okay. And you've got room for?
1: 22,000.
0: 22,000. I just find that's just amazing. And that facility is unbelievable. So, folks, if you haven't been out there, I'd encourage you to swing by the Minnesota State Veterans Cemetery on the east edge of Redwood Falls. When did it open?
1: This is our third full summer. Okay. So we had our first interment in August of 23.
0: Okay. So it's working on its third year. And it took a while to put this thing together, didn't it?
1: Over a decade.
0: Over a decade. Wow. Fantastic. All right. So you've got a program coming up on Sunday that we want to talk about. And open to the public, I would assume.
1: Absolutely. Right? Absolutely.
0: Okay. Tell us more about this program on Sunday.
1: So Sunday at 1:30, we're going to start with some music. We're going to have the 34th Infantry Division Battle Drills Wind Quartet. They're going to be there to start us off. That music will go to 2.
0: Okay.
1: We'll start with the Deputy Commissioner of Programs and Services for the Minnesota Department of Veterans Affairs, Ben Johnson, is going to welcome us.
0: Mm-hmm.
1: We have a young lady from the area that's going to do the national anthem and another musical selection for us. We're going to have a parade of flags where we highlight our area veteran service organizations that have done so much for their local communities and served their countries also. So we want to show them off and give them a chance to shine on this very important day.
0: Then
1: Mr. Jerry Ludwig, the incoming commander for Minnesota VFW District 3, is going to give us our memorial dress. And we'll have everything wrapped up and be out of there by 3 o'clock.
0: Okay. And is this an outdoor ceremony that's planned? It's supposed to be nice on Monday.
1: It's supposed to be. Well, this is on Sunday.
0: This is on Sunday.
1: Yep,
0: that's
1: on
0: right.
1: Sunday.
0: I just said that. I just meant that.
1: Nope, that's okay.
0: I meant to say Sunday. It is on Sunday, folks, not on Monday.
1: And it is supposed to be beautiful. So
0: yeah,
1: stop on down.
0: Let's hope.
1: Huh? Yes.
0: Yeah, let's hope. Let's just, so, okay, let's talk about Memorial Day. Obviously, you being the caretaker of a cemetery, Memorial Day means a lot more to people that have lost someone that was a service member. But even those that haven't, if you haven't lost somebody in your own family that was a member of the armed forces, it's a day that has been set aside, I guess, for all of us to look back and say, wow, these people did a lot of things for us that now we enjoy some freedoms that we maybe wouldn't have had without these people being in the service. And I know you are a service member, and I know that, you know, people talk about every day is Memorial Day, or it should be,
1: sure,
0: in your minds, right? But this day is obviously very special because it just brings everything to the forefront.
1: It does. It does. It's a heavy day. You know, for me personally, we lost 2 troopers from my unit in my 16 months in Iraq. And I think if I have one message, I try to let people know to just be careful with how you are wording your greetings that day. You know, saying Happy Memorial Day might not be the best thing. I try to wish people a blessed Memorial Day. Just consider what a mother, a father, a brother, a sister might have sacrificed losing someone that they never got to see again. So it is a heavy day, but it's a good day to honor and memorialize our veterans, and,
0: mm-hmm,
1: and that's what we're going to do out at the cemetery at 1:30 on Sunday. Bring a chair. We will have seating, but it might not be your most favorite or the most comfortable for you.
0: Yep.
1: So if you got a nice chair, bring that out. Try to carpool, but we will have parking all taken care of, and we'll have golf carts giving you a ride from your vehicle up to the seating area. So if you don't want to walk as much or that's not something you're as able to do, don't worry there. We'll be able to take care of you.
0: Yeah. How many there's other state cemeteries, right? I mean, this is one of how many in Minnesota?
1: There are four state veteran cemeteries, right. And then Fort Snelling is a federal,
0: yep.
1: A federal installation.
0: Okay, now I just learned something new here today. So, where are the other three?
1: So the other three, we have Preston in the southeast corner,
0: yep.
1: Serving that corner of the state. We have Duluth up in the northeast, and then Little Falls right there in the middle of the state, right outside of Camp Ripley on the banks of the Mississippi.
0: Mm-hmm. So four Minnesota State Veteran Cemetery. Now, one of the questions, and I asked you this the last time you were here, and I don't remember the answer, so I'm going to ask it again. I'm a family member of a veteran, and my dad obviously passed away in 2021, but he's in our home cemetery. But people that want to have their, quote-unquote, their father, grandfather, whoever it is, as long as they were a veteran, they're eligible to be buried at this facility?
1: Tell us about that. So if they are a veteran and they served honorably, then they are eligible. There are a few other ways that you're eligible. For example, if you served over 20 years and you're collecting retirement or eligible for retirement, mm-hmm. You are also eligible for burial in the State Veterans Cemetery. Additionally, if you have any service-connected disability, if you're 10% or more service-connected disability, you're also eligible for burial in a state veteran cemetery. But yes, any veteran that served honorably is eligible.
0: Do they call your office? Where do they start? I mean, where do people start with this? So do they work with their funeral home? Does the funeral homes work with you? I mean, how does that work?
1: Absolutely. We work with all the local funeral homes. That's a good way to get a hold of us. They have our contact information, but we work with families as well. You don't have to work with the funeral home. If you want to just give us a call and set it up that way, maybe you've had grandpa or grandma at home with you since they passed, and now it's time to make that final move.
0: Mm-hmm.
1: We're able to work with anybody, and we do that on a daily basis. So, yeah, call our office. Even better, stop out and say hi. We'd love to show you the options that we have out there, show you the great work that the team is doing to present that place so it is up to the standards of our veterans and their family members. So stop out and say hi. If you can't do that, absolutely give us a call. We also work very closely with all the local county veteran service officers. They have our contact information as well. They're great teammates of ours. So those are three great options. Talk to your local funeral home, talk to a county veteran service office, or even better, stop out and say hi.
0: Do I have to be from Minnesota to be buried at the Minnesota Veterans Cemetery?
1: You do not. If okay. You are an eligible veteran, you are eligible for burial.
0: So
1: it does not matter.
0: I grew up in South Dakota like
1: yes,
0: you did.
1: Yes, sir.
0: Okay. I'm a South Dakota native, but I can be buried here in Redwood Falls if I want, I'm a veteran.
1: Yep, that's my plan.
0: Okay. Wow. Okay. That's another thing I learned today. All right. So we've been talking. It's Military Appreciation Month, and been talking about that with various members of the military here this month. I had you in November here talking when we were talking about Veterans Day. Veterans Day and Memorial Day, a little bit different.
1: Yes, sir.
0: You know, different scopes, I guess. Veterans Day in November is about honoring veterans that have served and people that have, been a part of the armed forces. Memorial Day, as you said, a little heavier.
1: Yes, sir.
0: A little heavier on the hearts. And, it's hard enough to lose someone in your family, but to lose someone fighting a war has got to add, I guess, a whole nother level of grief, right? And, you talked about it. You lost a couple of your teammates, so to speak. And, I don't know. I've lost family members. It's been hard enough, I just read the story about the gentleman from Jackson that
1: incredible.
0: Passed away in 1943. Plane crashed in the Solomon Islands. They identified him in 2015, or I got to look at that news story again. Let me get it. His identity was DNA tested in 2025. Name was Thomas Ruth of Jackson, and he's going to be buried in Riverside Cemetery in Jackson coming up now on the 27th after being in the Solomon Islands since 1943.
1: Incredible.
0: Unbelievable.
1: And to think that, his family never got to see him again after they sent
0: absolutely.
1: Him.
0: Absolutely, absolutely. And it really was no closure for a lot of those people, right? And his mom and dad, his siblings, and all of that. So obviously that'll be a very cool ceremony, and that's coming up on the 27th down in Jackson. So, and you hear these stories about people that were either missing in action or killed, you know, overseas, and this isn't the first one, obviously, nor will it be the last, but at least he's coming home. So, all right, so anything else you'd like to tell us about the Veterans Cemetery that we haven't talked about?
1: Just again, the dedication from our staff that we have out there, and mm-hmm. the amount of buy-in that we have.
0: Everybody's all in.
1: Everybody's all in. Our mission is to make a difficult time incredibly as easy as possible for a mm-hmm. family that's going through something difficult. And it's not just the perfect blades of grass. It's not the perfectly straight headstones in a line. Just go out there and stand in the sunshine and look at that American flag flying, and know that the state of Minnesota is doing everything possible for their veterans to honor them into perpetuity.
0: And thank you for the work you do out there. I've heard nothing but great things about this place. I've been out there a couple times, and like I said, if you haven't driven through and been a part of anything out there, I would encourage you to do so. And maybe you can come out on Sunday, 1:30, at the Minnesota State Veterans Cemetery Memorial Day ceremony taking place on Sunday, 1:30 to 3 o'clock. Bring a chair and come and be a part of that ceremony. Hey, thanks for stopping by.
1: Thank you so much, sir.
0: Chad Bondi with us here this morning from the Minnesota State Veterans Cemetery at Redwood Falls, as we honor all of the folks that served in the armed forces. We'll be back with more on the Morning Mess on this Thursday. It's 9 minutes now in front of the hour of 9 o'clock.
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0: Well, thanks, Chad, and we're gonna go fishing in the dark with the Nitty Gritty Dirt Band on the Morning Mess.

0: Nitty Gritty Dirt Band. Fishing in the dark here this morning. 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
0: Well, here he comes, George Jones. He's going to... White Lightning.

0: That's George Jones and White Lightning here this morning on KLGR. The Morning Mess. We'll be back with more after this.
1: I think a ticket for not wearing your seatbelt is the worst that could happen. A fine, an inconvenience, a little embarrassment. But then comes the crash. There are injuries, a hospital bed, the long road to recovery, the moments you'll miss. Suddenly, a ticket doesn't seem so bad. That ticket? That was nothing. Click it. Don't risk it. Paid for by NHTSA.
0: Hey, thanks to Chad Bondi from the Minnesota State Veterans Cemetery being our guest here this morning during Military Appreciation Month. And don't forget their ceremony coming up on Sunday, 1:30 to 3 o'clock at the Minnesota State Veterans Cemetery. Taking us up to a top of the hour in news, the Oak Ridge Boys. You're the one. Yes, you are.

0: Thanks for being with us here this morning on The Morning Mess. 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Coming up, world and national news from ABC. 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Have a great morning.
1: ABC News, I'm Sherry Preston. Hopes that one hot spot for the Memorial Day travel rush may be fixed soon. Word that the runway at New York's LaGuardia Airport, closed by a sinkhole, may be reopening at noon today. AAA thinks about 45 million of us will be traveling at least 50 miles from home, with traffic starting to build later today. There were celebrations in Cuban communities across the country after the Justice Department unsealed those murder charges against former Cuban leader Raul Castro. ABC's Pierre Thomas in Miami.
2: For many Cuban Americans, especially here in Miami, these charges were 30 years in the making. Today, Cuba's government calling the indictment a farce based on lies to justify military aggression. And Cuban officials say any military move will be met with fierce resistance. The critical question now is what happens next.
1: Ukraine's president says drones struck a Russian refinery overnight, more than 500 miles inside Russian territory. Israel has begun deporting activists who tried to get through that naval blockade. This is ABC News. Two police officers who defended the Capitol on January 6th have filed a lawsuit against the plan to use taxpayer money to compensate those who allege they were wrongly targeted under the Biden administration. Oklahoma Republican Senator James Lankford was asked about whether any of those who stormed the Capitol would be getting money.
3: There were some folks that wandered in the building, that were caught up in the crowd, came in, marched around, walked right out. That's not my issue. There are folks that smashed windows. There are folks that attacked law enforcement. There are folks that beat them with poles and the American flag. Folks that sprayed bear spray in their face of law enforcement. I don't understand why any of those folks would receive any kind of compensation.
1: A commission would be set up to decide who would get the money and how much, according to Acting Attorney General Todd Blanche. Stephen Colbert's long goodbye to late-night TV ends this evening when the host of The Late Show appears behind his desk for the final time. CBS announced last year after 11 seasons The Late Show would be ending, claiming economic reasons. Sherry Preston, ABC News.
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0: Never Lie. What's up? It's Megan Marie. Birthdays for today, May 21st. Mr. T, 74 today. Actress Fairuza Balk is 52. Loved her in The Craft. And what was it? Oh, The Waterboy. Yeah, she was in The Waterboy. Football star Josh Allen is 30. Pop singer Gaudier is 46. And country star Cody Johnson, the new entertainer of the year for the ACM Awards. He won that this past Sunday night. He is 39. Happy birthday.
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9: 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Sunshine mixed with clouds at times today, with daytime highs approaching 66. Southeasterly winds 10 to 15 miles per hour. Partly cloudy skies tonight, slight chance for showers. Lows level off around 49. Rain showers likely tomorrow. Daytime highs approaching 58. Cloudy skies expected. Cloudy skies with a few peaks of sun. Saturday, decreasing clouds by Sunday. Upper 60s Saturday, low 80s by Sunday. I'm staff meteorologist Paul Trombley. Right now, it's 55 degrees.
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12: Billy is your typical farmer.
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12: But he's hiding a secret.
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12: But he doesn't have to be with Zarina Fungicide.
13: Where's that voice coming from?
12: 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So Billy's yield potential is protected, and he can focus on other problems.
13: Can you get me a girlfriend, too?
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22: 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Faith Hill, when she had short hair, one of her many crossover hits, it's This Kiss.

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0: That's my story. It's Megan Marie. 45 million Americans traveling this upcoming Memorial Day weekend, which that's way more than I thought. You know, gas is stupid expensive, but there's no stopping us. So if you are going to be on the road, allow yourself a little extra time to get where you're going. George Burge, Alan Jackson, Martina coming up.
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0: Alan Jackson, Tall Tall Therese. What's up? It's Megan Marie. Happy Friday Eve, Memorial Day weekend right ahead. And just a reminder, what Memorial Day really is for, a lot of people do get this confused. Memorial Day, unlike Veterans Day is to honor those who have served in our military, those who have gone overseas and fought for our freedom. Now, Memorial Day, which is this upcoming Monday, Memorial Day is to honor and remember those who gave the ultimate sacrifice, those who gave their lives protecting us. It's a debt we can never repay.
1: 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Sunshine mixed with clouds at times today, with daytime highs approaching 66. Southeasterly winds 10 to 15 miles per hour. Partly cloudy skies tonight. Slight chance for showers. Lows level off around 49.

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2: ABC News, I'm Sherry Preston. Three vessels have just been permitted through the Strait of Hormuz. ABC's Tom Sophie Burridge with more on how it was permitted during the blockade.
3: Two of them were Chinese flag carriers, and the third was Korean. China's a key ally of Iran, of course. According to Winward, this maritime intelligence company which has released this information and data, is that they were all carrying Iraqi or Kuwaiti crude oil. It appears that the US has let them out because they're not breaching the US blockade, which is only on Iranian-linked vessels and vessels carrying Iranian crude or other products.
2: The war in Iran causing gas prices to jump 40% in this country this Memorial Day weekend compared to last year at this time. Average price about $4.50 a gallon. Multiple sources confirm Acting Attorney General Todd Blanche will meet with Republican senators as more of them speak out of the president's so-called anti-weaponization fund. It'll happen today. This is ABC News. Fewer Americans filed for unemployment benefits last week. Layoffs remaining low despite a number of uncertainties clouding the current economic picture. Total number of Americans filing for unemployment benefits just under 1.8 million. Competitive eating's biggest star headed back to Coney Island this summer, but not without some off-the-stage controversy. ABC's Dave Packer.
4: 17-time champion Joey Chestnut is set to return to the Nathan's Famous International Hot Dog Eating Contest on the 4th of July. While serving probation after pleading guilty to a misdemeanor battery charge, Chestnut was accused of slapping a man during a night out at an Indiana bar. A judge approved travel outside the state, clearing the way for him to compete for the famous mustard belt. Organizers say the incident happened outside league activities and does not affect his eligibility. Dave Packer, ABC News.
2: Part of the original staircase for the Eiffel Tower in Paris was auctioned off today. It could have been yours for $522,130. Sherry Preston, ABC News.
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0: Sugarland Stay. It's Megan Marie. Hope you're having a great Thursday so far. Did you hear that Nashville will be the host of the 2030 Super Bowl? That is awesome. Better be a country halftime show, okay? None of this Bad Bunny stuff. We want a country halftime show. If it's going to be in Nashville, that just has to happen. Or the NFL is wrong, let's be honest. George Strait, Lainey Wilson, Tracy Byrd, give it up.
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6: 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Sunshine mixed with clouds at times today, with daytime highs approaching 66. Southeasterly winds 10 to 15 miles per hour. Slight chance of rain showers tonight. Lows dip down to about 49, partly cloudy skies. Rain showers likely tomorrow. High temperatures reach up to 58, overcast skies. Mainly cloudy skies expected Saturday. Decreasing clouds by Sunday. Upper 60s Saturday. Low 80s by Sunday. I'm staff meteorologist Paul Trombley. Currently 61.
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0: said being on the road is super tough, and she's so happy that her now husband, Devlin Duck Hodges, understands what she's going through.
1: I don't know how I would have survived these last few years. I mean, I would come home off the road, I'm so tired, and he's the only one that would see it, but I'd be crying and packing my bag again. He got to see behind the curtain. He also knew how much went into doing this and how much that I have dedicated my life to it. This is making it. I just did not know that this was going to be a part of the making it part.
0: Yeah, it's a lot of work. I don't think people realize, as glamorous as fame looks, it's a lot. There's a lot that goes into it, and it's not always easy. Clint Black, Alabama, Colin Ray coming up.
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0: That will always be one of my favorites from Alabama. The closer you get, and they're on the road again this summer, so be on the lookout for those dates. Hey there, it's Megan Marie, Lady A coming up. They're working on their first album in a long time. 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
1: 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Sunshine mixed with clouds at times today, with daytime highs approaching 66. Southeasterly winds 10 to 15 miles per hour. Slight chance of rain showers tonight. Lows dip down to about 49, partly cloudy skies. Rain showers likely tomorrow. High temperatures reach up to 58, overcast skies. Mainly cloudy skies expected Saturday. Decreasing clouds by Sunday. Upper 60s Saturday, low 80s by Sunday. I'm staff meteorologist Paul Trombley.

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2: ABC News, I'm Sherry Preston. Hurricane forecasters with the National Weather Service have just released their outlook for the upcoming Atlantic hurricane season. NOAA is predicting below average tropical activity for 2026, driven by El Nino, which is forecast to emerge soon. The Democratic National Committee has released a long-awaited report on the party's losses in the 2024 election. It points to voter registration shifts and a persistent inability to listen to all voters. The report comes as some party officials are increasingly concerned about the health of their party. On Capitol Hill today, Democrats are speaking out about the Trump administration's latest budget proposals.
3: The Republican agenda is one big broken promise.
2: Minority Leader Chuck Schumer, Democrats angry about the tens of billions more set aside for ICE. Acting Attorney General Todd Blanche headed to Capitol Hill today as a growing number of Republicans say they're concerned about that so-called anti-weaponization fund. This is ABC News. The Sandy Fire in Simi Valley, California, leading to 40,000 evacuations. However, says ABC's Trevor Ault,
4: conditions have been slowly improving, helping firefighters start to get the upper hand. The Sandy Fire here is now 22% contained, but new fires are sparking up every day.
2: Fires have been spreading across the Texas Panhandle as well, leaving some grieving, says ABC's Jim Ryan.
5: High school sweethearts Valeria and Icy Kabetsky were married last August.
6: And then we moved in here 3 weeks ago and was finally starting our lives.
5: This week, wind-blown flames came in from the west.
7: We were hopeless, couldn't do anything.
5: When the Kabetskys were finally allowed back into their home,
6: we were expecting something, and we walked in and there was nothing.
5: At least 50 homes were lost to the wildfires. Another 25 were damaged. Jim Ryan, ABC News, Dallas.
2: Elon Musk announcing plans to take SpaceX public. The initial public offering, expected to be one of the largest ever, could make Musk a trillionaire. Sherry Preston, ABC News.
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0: Sam Hunt, Outskirts. What's up? 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That'll keep you going. Don't threaten me with a good time. Garth Brooks, I got Ronnie Millsap, Martina McBride coming up.
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6: 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Sunshine mixed with clouds at times today, with daytime highs approaching 66. Southeasterly winds 10 to 20 miles per hour. Partly cloudy skies again tonight. Slight chance of rain showers. Lows dip down to about 49. Rain showers likely tomorrow. Daytime highs approaching 58. Cloudy skies expected. Cloudy skies with a few peaks of sun Saturday. Decreasing clouds by Sunday. Upper 60s Saturday. Low 80s by Sunday. I'm staff meteorologist Paul Trombley. Right now, it's 63 degrees.
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1: It's Megan Marie. 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It's Garth Brooks, The Dance.

0: Independence Day. She's going to be a first-time grandma this year. Congratulations. I'm Megan Marie. Morgan Wallen on Instagram looks like he's teasing some new music. Heck yeah, we'll definitely keep you in the know with that. He's coming up, George Strait, Wynonna. You want to stick around?
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7: 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Soybeans are lower today on fund and technical selling, along with a drop in crude oil on the potential end to the conflict in the Middle East. A lot up in the air there. Soybeans are watching U.S. planting, expecting generally good progress in many areas. Crush margins remain solid, canceling out some of the bearishness attached to slow export demand. Still waiting for some new demand from China. The USDA's weekly export sales numbers are out tomorrow morning. July beans are down 13.5 at 11.96. August is 13.75 lower at 11.96. July bean meal's down $1.70 at 3.3060. July soybean oil's 86 points lower at 74.58. Corn's down today, expecting solid planting progress in much of the region over the near term, with mostly beneficial rain in the forecast for some areas. That's not going to say there aren't going to be some flooding concerns in parts of the region or even some severe weather, but on the balance, things look generally favorable right now. Ethanol production and stocks are both above a week ago, 5-week high for ethanol production. July corn's 11.5 lower at 463.75. September's down 11.25 at 470.25. And wheat's lower today on fund and technical selling. Rain in the central and southern plains is likely too late to be all that much help for hard red winter. There is talk the planted area in Australia will be limited by input costs. July Chicago's down 10.25 at 657. Cotton and rice are both seeing some pressure as well today. July cotton's down 65 at 81.68. December 16 lower at 83. July rice is 4 lower at 12.93. September's down 1.5 at 13.28.5. Live cattle are lower ahead of widespread direct business and Friday's USDA cattle on feed report, also picking up some pressure from technical selling. Direct cattle market's quiet. There are some bids at 260 live and 410 dress, but those are being passed for now. Box beef's mixed at midday with choice down and select up. June live is $1.15 lower at $253.40. August is down $2.07 at $245.20. But rallying on the lower move in corn, August feeders are up 210 at 365.75, and September feeders are $1.42 higher at 362.42. And hogs today are down on cash and wholesale pressure, along with technical selling. Midwest butcher markets are steady. National Direct was 73 cents lower at the open this morning. And the pork carcass cutout value is down at midday today. June lean is 57 lower at 97.35. July is down 20 at 101.95. And over in the broader market, crude oil is below $98 a barrel. The Dow's up almost 600 points. Still not back over 50,000, though, yet. John Perkins, Brownfield.
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0: George Strait, check yes or no. Turned 74 earlier this week, and like a fine wine, just gets better with age, right? Mm-hmm. Like a fine wine or whiskey. I'm Megan Marie, and speaking of birthdays, today is Cody Johnson's 39th birthday, so a big happy birthday to him. Wynonna got Jason Aldean, Kenny Chesney, they're all coming up.
1: 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Sunshine mixed with clouds at times this afternoon, with daytime highs approaching 66. Southeasterly winds 10 to 20 miles per hour. Partly cloudy skies again tonight. Slight chance for showers. Lows of allow for around 49. Showers likely tomorrow. Daytime highs approaching 58. Cloudy skies expected. Cloudy skies with a few peaks of sun Saturday. Decreasing clouds by Sunday. Upper 60s Saturday. Low 80s by Sunday. I'm staff meteorologist Paul Trombley. Currently, it's 63 degrees.
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2: ABC News, I'm Chuck Severson. A measure to compel President Trump to withdraw from the war with Iran is expected to come up for a vote in the House today, a big test of lawmakers' willingness to go along with a war they didn't authorize. What's keeping oil and gasoline prices high continues the Iranian and U.S. blockades of the Strait of Hormuz. Three oil tankers were allowed through today, though, says ABC's Tom Sufi Burridge.
3: Two of them were Chinese flag carriers, and the third was Korean. China's a key ally of Iran, of course. They were all carrying Iraqi or Kuwaiti crude oil. They're not breaching the U.S. blockade, which is only on Iranian-linked vessels.
2: Growing concern among Republicans in Congress about the fund President Trump wants to pay people for, claiming they were harmed by the government. The U.S. Commission of Fine Arts has approved the design for the Military Victory Arch President Trump wants to build in Washington, despite opposition. This is ABC News. If you are hitting the road this Memorial Day weekend, ABC's Stephanie Ramos has tips to beat the traffic.
4: Traffic data company INRET says the worst times to drive will be Thursday and Friday afternoons, especially between 3 and 6 p.m., with major backups expected in cities like New York, Boston, Denver, and Los Angeles. The best bet? Hit the road early in the morning or wait until later at night to avoid the heaviest congestion. Now, if you're driving long distances, experts say plan your gas stops ahead of time. Prices can vary significantly along your route. So filling up smart could actually save you some money.
2: More than 45 million Americans are expected to travel at least 50 miles. The Union for Theater Workers is planning the protest outside the Kennedy Center today to demonstrate against layoffs and the temporary closure of the center. Members of the International Alliance of Theatrical Stage Employees say that the layoffs are in violation of their contract and the jobs won't come back when it reopens. Chuck Severson, ABC News.
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8: With a look at news, I'm Brian Langland. Feeding Our Future founder Amy Bach will spend more than 41 years in federal prison for leading the $243 million fraud scheme. She was sentenced to 500 months this morning for using her nonprofit to steal federal funds from a child nutrition program intended to feed low-income children. Minnesota saw a strong rebound in job growth during the month of April, including adding nearly 16,000 jobs. It's the largest monthly increase in more than a year, according to the Minnesota Department of Employment and Economic Development. The state's job growth outpaced the national rate, while Minnesota's unemployment rate held steady at 4.5%. And another Minnesota man said he was hunting crows when investigators alleged that he shot a plane that was helping fight wildfires near Orr. 48-year-old Daniel Pettit of Orr is facing multiple felony charges. That's news. I'm Brian Langland.
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It's Megan Marie. Congratulations to Kenny Chesney. His latest song, Carry On, just charted on the Billboard Country charts, making it his 100th song to hit the charts, tying a record with George Strait. You know you're doing well when you're tying George, right? He's never wanted nothing more right now.

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0: song. It's got those summer vibes. Brett Eldridge, beat of the music. What's up? It's Megan Marie and TV News. Grey's Anatomy spinoff in the works in Texas. Oh, and I'm way too excited about this one. America's Sweethearts, Dallas Cowboys cheerleader show season 3 coming to Netflix on June 16th. I love the Dallas Cowboys cheerleaders. I want to be one still. I can't dance. I'm 43, but I can high kick. All right, if y'all need a pinch hitter, you got it. I'm right here. But yeah, America's Sweethearts, Netflix, June 16th. Toby, Keith, Brooks, and Dunn. I got Justin Moore coming up.
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9: 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Sunshine mixed with clouds at times this afternoon, with daytime highs approaching 66. Southeasterly winds 10 to 20 miles per hour. Partly cloudy skies again tonight. Slight chance for showers. Lows level out for around 49. Showers likely tomorrow. Daytime highs approaching 58. Cloudy skies expected. Cloudy skies with a few peaks of sun. Saturday, decreasing clouds by Sunday. Upper 60s, Saturday, low 80s by Sunday. I'm staff meteorologist Paul Trombley. Currently, it's 64 degrees.
10: 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With a look at the funeral news, I'm Brian Langland. Donald Houghton, 87, of Olivia, passed away on May 16th in Apple Valley. Funeral services will be held on Friday at 2 p.m. Faith United Methodist Church in Olivia. Burial will be in the Olivia Cemetery. Visitation for Donald Houghton will be from noon till time of services at 2 p.m. at the church on Friday. Arrangements with the Dirks Blem Funeral Service of Olivia. Cheryl Sherry K. Nielsen, 60, of Redwood Falls, formerly of Wyndham, passed away on April 28th. A last call with Sherry will be held from 2 to 5 p.m. on Saturday at the Redwood Falls Golf Club. Stevens Funeral Service, Redwood Valley Funeral Home, assisting with those arrangements. James Philip Davis, 57, of Olivia, formerly of Wabasso, passed away on May 15th in St. Cloud. Celebration of Life will be held from 11 until 1 p.m. on Friday, May 29th at the Redwood Valley Funeral Home. A committal service will be held at 2 p.m. on Friday, the 29th at the Minnesota State Veterans Cemetery at Redwood Falls. Stevens Funeral Service, Redwood Valley Funeral Home, assisting with those arrangements. That's a look at the funeral news here on KLGR. I'm Brian Langwin.
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0: Hey, it's Megan Marie. If you're going to be in Nashville anytime soon, go check out the new mural that features Toby Keith with his red solo cup, as it should. Who's that man right now?

0: Justin Moore, this is My Dirt. It's Megan Marie. Hope you're having a great Thursday so far. Getting ready for that long holiday weekend. And a lot of people are traveling, even with the high gas prices. People are still hitting the road. So if you're one of them, allow yourself a little extra time to get where you're going, okay? Brad Paisley got Johnny Lee, Mary Chapin Carpenter coming up.
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13: 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It's the 21st day of May. Birthdays today. Butch Jensen, Redwood Falls, has a birthday. Happy birthday, Butch. Artero Dominguez of Springfield celebrates a birthday. Happy birthday, Artero. Addison Evans of Wyndham has a birthday today. Addison, happy birthday to you. Kathy Rollick of Seaforth celebrates a birthday today. Madison Welch of Morgan has a birthday. Happy birthday, Madison. Evan Fierro of Redwood Falls has a birthday today. Evan, happy birthday. And Bev Wasick of Olivia celebrates a birthday today. Our birthday bash winner today is Madison Welch of Morgan. You have won a complimentary buffet from the Pizza Ranch on the birthday bash.
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Johnny Lee, Looking for Love. Oh, that song makes me so happy. All the urban cowboy vibes with that one. Hey there, it's Megan Marie. Appreciate you hanging with us. All that KFC bringing back the fried pickles. And speaking of comebacks, Krispy Kreme bringing back their

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1: ABC News, I'm Chuck Sievertson. Fellow Republicans in Congress are outraged at President Trump's intention to have the Justice Department set up a fund to pay people claiming they were harmed by the government, potentially including people who injured police in the January 6th attack on the Capitol. Inside the Oval Office today, the president was asked about Iran's enriched uranium.
2: Right now we're negotiating, and we'll see. But either we're going to get it one way or the other. They're not going to have a nuclear weapon.
1: A measure to force President Trump to end the Iran war is expected to come up for a vote in the House today. Big test of lawmakers' willingness to go along with a war they didn't okay. Ukrainian drones smashed into another Russian refinery overnight, starting a big fire, says Ukrainian President Zelensky. The number of people applying for state jobless benefits was little changed in the week just ended. Labor Department's weekly report found 209,000 people submitting their initial applications. This is ABC News. A new weight loss drug, Retatrutide, is being touted for its ability to increase the amount lost. It's not available yet, though, says ABC News Chief Medical Correspondent Dr. Tara Narula.
3: It's being studied for a lot of different indications, not just obesity and diabetes, but also cardiovascular disease, renal disease, liver disease, osteoarthritis, lower back pain. Still experimental, still undergoing trials. They expect that they will put it in front of the FDA for approval in 2027 or 2028. But important to note, if you do see this drug being advertised now, it is not the real drug.
1: Dr. Tara Narula, the U.S. Surgeon General is reissuing an advisory, says ABC's Sophie Flay.
4: So the report recommends children younger than 18 months, no screen time. Under 6, less than 1 hour per day. And kids ages 6 to 18, 2 hours per day. The main message from this report, live real life, both at home and at school. Experts say parents should lead by example, creating regularly scheduled time without the screens.
1: Chuck Sievertson, ABC News.
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0: Dominion Memory Lane. It's Megan Marie. If you are looking to get a dog, a new study shows the breeds that attract the opposite sex the most. For a woman, you want a golden retriever, a lab, a chihuahua, a poodle, or a beagle. Now, for a guy, you want to have a German shepherd, golden retriever, Siberian husky, which is what I have, a French bulldog, or a lab. And that's what apparently women are most attracted to. So, yeah, the more you know. George Strait, Trace Adkins, Alabama, Jody Messina got some good stuff coming your way.
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5: 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Sunshine mixed with clouds at times this afternoon, with daytime highs approaching 66. Winds out of the southeast, 10 to 20 miles per hour. Partly cloudy skies again tonight. Slight chance for showers. Lows dip down to about 49. Rain showers likely tomorrow. Daytime highs approaching 58. Overcast skies. Mainly cloudy Saturday. Decreasing clouds by Sunday. Upper 60s Saturday. Low 80s by Sunday. I'm staff meteorologist Paul Trombley. Right now, it's 64 degrees.
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0: Does it get better than George Strait? 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

0: Jody Messina, Lesson and Leavin. New album coming out this summer called Bridges, so be on the lookout. Hey, it's Megan Marie. Cody Johnson coming up. He's the birthday boy, 39 today, and he got a pretty cool birthday present this week.
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8: 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Soybeans are lower today on fund and technical selling, along with a drop in crude oil on the potential end to the conflict in the Middle East. A lot up in the air there. Soybeans are watching U.S. planting, expecting generally good progress in many areas. Crush margins remain solid, canceling out some of the bearishness attached to slow export demand. Still waiting for some new demand from China. The USDA's weekly export sales numbers are out tomorrow morning. July beans are down 13.5 at 11.96. August is 13.75 lower at 11.96. July bean meal's down $1.70 at 3.3060. July soybean oil's 86 points lower at 74.58. Corn's down today, expecting solid planting progress in much of the region over the near term, with mostly beneficial rain in the forecast for some areas. That's not going to say there aren't going to be some flooding concerns in parts of the region or even some severe weather, but on the balance, things look generally favorable right now. Ethanol production and stocks are both above a week ago, 5-week high for ethanol production. July corn's 11.5 lower at 463.75. September's down 11.25 at 470.25. And wheat's lower today on fund and technical selling. Rain in the central and southern plains is likely too late to be all that much help for hard red winter. There is talk the planted area in Australia will be limited by input costs. July Chicago's down 10.25 at 657. Cotton and rice are both seeing some pressure as well today. July cotton's down 65 at 81.68. December 16 lower at 83. July rice is 4 lower at 12.93. September's down 1.5 at 13.28.5. Live cattle are lower ahead of widespread direct business and Friday's USDA cattle on feed report. Also picking up some pressure from technical selling. Direct cattle markets quiet. There are some bids at 260 live and 410 dress, but those are being passed for now. Box beef's mixed at midday with choice down and select up. June live is $1.15 lower at $253.40. August is down $2.07 at $245.20. But rallying on the lower move in corn, August feeders are up $2.10 at $365.75. And September feeders are $1.42 higher at $362.42. And hogs today are down on cash and wholesale pressure along with technical selling. Midwest butcher markets are steady. National Direct was 73 cents lower at the open this morning. And the pork carcass cutout value is down at midday today. June lean is 57 lower at 97.35. July is down 20 at 101.95. And over in the broader market, crude oil is below $98 a barrel. The Dow's up almost 600 points. Still not back over 50,000, though, yet. John Perkins, Brownfield.
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0: Rouge, it's Megan Marie. Time for me to get out of here. We are so close to the weekend. Hang on, we're almost there. Holiday weekend right ahead. A lot of people traveling as per usual, even with the high gas prices. So just, you know, allow yourself a little extra time to get where you're going. Might have to be a bit bendy. We got Doug Stone, Post Malone, Tracy Byrd coming up.
1: 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Sunshine mixed with clouds at times this afternoon, with daytime highs approaching 66. Winds out of the southeast, 10 to 20 miles per hour. Partly cloudy skies again tonight. Slight chance for showers. Lows dip down to about 49. Rain showers likely tomorrow. Daytime highs approaching 58. Overcast skies. Mainly cloudy Saturday. Decreasing clouds by Sunday. Upper 60s Saturday. Low 80s by Sunday. I'm staff meteorologist Paul Trombley. Currently 63.
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10: ABC News, I'm Chuck Sievertson. A measure to force President Trump to end the Iran war is scheduled to be brought up for a vote by House lawmakers today. Inside the Oval Office today, the President was asked about Iran's enriched uranium.
11: We get the highly enriched. We will get it. We don't need it. We don't want it. We'll probably destroy it after we get it, but we're not going to let them have it.
10: Repeating what he has said for many weeks, that the war in Iran would end soon. On the outrage by fellow Republicans in Congress at his intention to have the Justice Department set up a fund to pay people claiming they were harmed by the government, potentially including rioters who attacked police at the Capitol January 6, 2021.
12: Are you losing control of the Senate, Senate Republicans?
11: I don't know. I really don't know. I can tell you, I only do what's right.
10: Federal weather experts with the agency NOAA announcing Atlantic hurricane season predictions, a 55% chance of being below normal. This is ABC News. The Supreme Court has ruled in favor of the owner of a port in Havana. ABC News national correspondent Stephen Portnoy.
13: The 8-1 decision by the High Court had the justices siding with a U.S. company that had its dock in Havana seized in Cuba's communist revolution. The Havana Docks Corporation sued Royal Caribbean and three other major cruise lines which had been using the port. Justice Clarence Thomas wrote that since the cruise lines have been using confiscated property, they're liable to be sued. The ruling could lead to similar claims by other firms or individuals that say their rights have also been violated.
10: Number of people applying for state jobless benefits changed little in the week just ended, says the Labor Department's weekly report. New weight loss drug, Retatrutide, being touted for its ability to increase the amount lost, not available yet, says Dr. Tara Narula.
14: I have a lot of patients, as do many others, who say, I've tried Zepbound, I've tried Wegovy, I can't tolerate it, or I'm not losing weight, I've plateaued. This offers another option.
10: Chuck Sievertson, ABC News.
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Yeah, somebody pour me a drink. All right, sounds good. How you doing? Good afternoon. I'm Brett Conner. Here we are. Let's hang out for a few hours. I'll take care of you. Tracy Byrd now.

0: Yeah, there you go. A little something from Luke Bryan and Hunting, Fishing, and Loving. And how you doing? Welcome to this here Thursday as we sneak up on Friday and the weekend. My name is Brett Connor. And hey, don't you go nowhere. I've got Martina McBride and Luke Combs just around the corner. Also, don't do this. Don't fall for an Apple scam. Because apparently some lady in Pennsylvania, she fell for it. She wired $24,000 after receiving an Apple High Alert text. Barbara Babs called the number and was told to go to her bank to protect her money. The police there said money went to a fraudulently created online bank account and was moved overseas. 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
7: 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A mix of clouds and sun this afternoon with highs around 66. Winds out of the southeast, 10 to 20 miles per hour. Slight chance for showers tonight. Lows dip down to about 49. Mainly cloudy skies expected. Rain showers likely tomorrow. Daytime highs approaching 58. Cloudy skies expected. Cloudy skies with a few peaks of sun Saturday. Decreasing clouds by Sunday. Upper 60s Saturday. Low 80s by Sunday. I'm staff meteorologist Paul Trombley. Right now, 64.
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0: All right, let's get some Martina McBride going for you. I don't know. I had a feeling that you wanted some. I got you covered. 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

0: Bocash, hometown home, and welcome to your Thursday. My name is Brett Connor. Yeah, sneaking up on the long weekend. Have a great Memorial weekend ahead. All 3 days, if you get them off, good for you. And if you're traveling, be extra safe. All right? And don't do this, especially if you're in Harrison County, Indiana, where police recently arrested a man for dancing in the middle of a busy roadway while carrying a turtle. that's right. The Eastern box turtle the man was carrying is illegal. Oh, well, no wonder. It's one of those illegal turtles. And was taken from the wild. The man was arrested and booked into jail without his turtle.
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0: Alabama, Tennessee River. And so glad to have us on and hang tight. Still to come, Winona. And she's right around the corner. Oh, did you catch the NBA game last night, the NBA playoffs, watching maybe that conference final, the Spurs and the Thunders? If you missed it, the Thunder did get the win, 122-113. That series now all tied up at one apiece. They'll play game number three. That'll be tomorrow night, all right? And let's see, on the other side, Eastern Conference Finals, that is tonight. Knicks and Cavs, of course, and the Knicks leading that 1-0.
1: 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A mix of clouds and sun this afternoon with highs around 66. Winds out of the southeast, 10 to 20 miles per hour. Slight chance for showers tonight. Lows dip down to about 49. Mainly cloudy skies expected. Rain showers likely tomorrow. Daytime highs approaching 58. Cloudy skies expected. Cloudy skies with a few peaks of sun Saturday. Decreasing clouds by Sunday. Upper 60s Saturday. Low 80s by Sunday. I'm staff meteorologist Paul Trombley. Right now, 64.
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2: ABC News, I'm Chuck Sievertson. Backfiring, a Trump administration attempt to win over Republican senators today for the Justice Department fund set up to pay people claiming they were harmed by the government in the Biden years. It potentially could include rioters from January 6, 2021. A closed-door meeting today to get Republican support for a funding bill for ICE and other agencies fell apart, sources say, over the compensation fund. Several sources in the room tell ABC News that Acting Attorney General Todd Blanche even tried to placate senators

0: saying they themselves can apply to receive money from the fund. That also backfired. On the Iran war, Secretary of State Marco Rubio today.
1: I think we've made some progress, but obviously we're dealing with a system that itself is a little fractured. So the Iranian system.
0: Voted a measure to force President Trump to end the Iran war is expected in the House today. This is ABC News. The latest Census Bureau housing stats, ABC's Jim Ryan.
2: Last month, construction was begun on 1.5 million new homes compared with 1.7 million the month before. That's single-family houses, apartments, and condos. But next month might see an increase in housing starts. Construction permits issued for new homes surged nearly 6% from March to April.
0: Fake priest flap.
3: On the crowded streets of Rome, especially near the Vatican, the smiling face of a very hot priest looks out from a souvenir stand advertising a 2027 calendar featuring him and 11 other sexy men of the cloth. In reality, cover model Giovanni Galizia and most of those inside are not priests, and the photos for each month haven't changed in more than 20 years. Galizia is now a 39-year-old flight attendant who says he posed for the calendar when he was 17 on a lark, and it's had no bearing on his life until this week when the story about the fake sexy priests surfaced.
0: Our Sherry Preston, Chuck Sievertson, ABC News.
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Now into Pam Tillis for you, and another hour full of your favorite country. Maybe it was Memphis. And good afternoon.

0: 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So glad to have us on. Hope your Thursday's going well and treating you right. My name is Brett Connor. 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
9: 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Sunshine mixed with clouds at times this afternoon, with daytime highs approaching 67. Southeasterly winds 10 to 20 miles per hour. Slight chance of rain showers tonight. Lows dip down to about 45. Mainly cloudy skies expected. Showers likely tomorrow. High temperatures reach up to 61. Overcast skies. Mainly cloudy Saturday. Decreasing clouds by Sunday. Upper 60s Saturday. Low 80s by Sunday. I'm staff meteorologist Paul Trombley. Currently 63.
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0: Here you go, write this down. In case you're not sure the name of the song, just write it down. It's Write This Down. There you go. Funny how that works, right? George Strait. Happy Thursday, happy...

0: Oh, yeah, come on, baby. I love it. Toby Keith. You ain't much fun since I quit drinking, since you quit drinking. Basically, the bottom line, ain't much fun. How you doing? Welcome to the afternoon. My name is Brett Connor, and yeah, welcome to Almost Friday and the long weekend. Let's talk money. It's going to cost you more for the barbecue for the Memorial Day weekend. Yep, ground beef recently crossed nearly $7 a pound for the first time in history. Steaks are now averaging $13.02 a pound. That's up 70% since 2020. Apparently, cattle herds are small due to drought and high feed costs. Some people are making their hamburger meat go farther by adding lentils and beans. You know what? I'm not so sure if that's necessarily for me. I'll just stick with the $7 hamburger, I guess.
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7: White direct cattle trade was reported Wednesday at 265 live and 415 dressed. Butcher hogs were steady. I'm John Perkins with a Brownfield market update. You better build bigger bins. It's just a suggestion, but regardless, be ready to maximize your per acre profits with MX Series corn by Stein. Stein has yield. Soybeans and corn are lower, watching U.S. planting. July beans were down 9 3/4, 11.99 3/4. August was 10.5 lower at 11.99 1/4. July corn was down 9.5 at 4.65 3/4. September was 9 lower at 4.72 1/2. Live cattle were lower ahead of widespread direct trade. June was down 127 at 253.27. August was 195 lower at 245.30. With the lower move in corn, August feeders were up 212 at 365.77. And with cash and wholesale pressure, June hogs were down 65 at 97.27. July lean was 17 lower at 101.97. John Perkins, Brownfield.
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0: Yeah, there you go, Alan Jackson's great big hit song, Don't Rock the Jukebox, for this Thursday. And I hope your day's going well. And hang on the other side, coming up here in just a few minutes, Jody Messina. She'll do her thing, of course, and take care of you with all your favorite country. And my name is Brett Connor. The big holiday coming up. Be safe out there. If you have 3 days off, if you're traveling, can't stress it enough, please don't drink and drive, and have a good, safe trip out there if you're hitting the road in your vehicular unit. All right? Thanks so much for listening.
1: 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Sunshine mixed with clouds at times this afternoon, with daytime highs approaching 67. Southeasterly winds 10 to 20 miles per hour. Slight chance of rain showers tonight. Lows dip down to about 45. Mainly cloudy skies expected. Showers likely tomorrow. High temperatures reach up to 61. Overcast skies. Mainly cloudy Saturday. Decreasing clouds by Sunday. Upper 60s Saturday. Low 80s by Sunday. I'm staff meteorologist Paul Trombley. Right now, it's 66 degrees.
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3: 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It's the 21st day of May. Birthdays today. Butch Jensen, Redwood Falls, has a birthday. Happy birthday, Butch. Artero Dominguez of Springfield celebrates a birthday. Happy birthday, Artero. Addison Evans of Wyndham has a birthday today. Addison, happy birthday to you. Kathy Rollick of Seaforth celebrates a birthday today. Madison Welch of Morgan has a birthday. Happy birthday, Madison. Evan Fierro of Redwood Falls has a birthday today. Evan, happy birthday. And Bev Wasick of Olivia celebrates a birthday today. Our birthday bash winner today is Madison Welch of Morgan. You have won a complimentary buffet from the Pizza Ranch on the birthday bash.
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9: ABC News, I'm Chuck Sievertson. Backfiring and torpedoing a meeting with the acting attorney general and Republican senators at the Capitol, an administration attempt to smooth over outrage over President Trump's Justice Department fund to pay people claiming they were harmed by the government in the Biden years. It potentially could include rioters from January 6, 2021. Sources in the room tell ABC News there was yelling and no progress on advancing a bill to fund immigration enforcement. ABC News White House correspondent Karen Travers.
10: Blanche has publicly defended the fund on Capitol Hill and hasn't committed to setting a policy to ban money from going to anyone who assaulted police. Blanche says a commission will decide who gets payouts from the fund, but Blanche will appoint the members of the commission and the president will oversee it.
9: A vote on a measure to force President Trump to end the Iran war is expected in the House today. Wall Street major indexes went down, then rallied to close higher. This is ABC News. Leaders in the Democratic Party released the findings into why they failed to beat Donald Trump in 2024. ABC News political director Avery Harper.
11: It's pretty brutal, a brutal evaluation of DNC leadership and those who were around President Biden and the lead up to 2024. It says that Harris wasn't properly prepared for a presidential run, that Democrats relied too

0: heavily on anti-Trump messaging and that they took key voting blocks for granted.
1: New weight loss drug, Retatrutide, is being touted. Not available yet, though, says ABC News chief medical correspondent Dr. Tara Narula.
2: Now, when they look at the numbers from the latest trials, it's really astounding, the weight loss. So when they followed people on the highest dose for 80 weeks, they lost about 70 pounds. I have a lot of patients, as do many others, who say, I've tried Zepbound, I've tried Wegovy, I can't tolerate it, or I'm not losing weight, I've plateaued. This offers another option.
1: Chuck Sievertson, ABC News.
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So good. Luke Combs right into Brad Paisley. Mud on the tires and a new hour full of your favorite country. Thanks for listening. Happy Thursday. I'm

0: Amazed Lone Star. And our Thursday going on here, I like to call it Friday Light. Yeah, that's right. It's kind of a mini Friday. No more baby steps to Friday and the weekend. 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
0: 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Mainly cloudy skies expected tonight with a slight chance of rain showers. Lows dip down to about 45. Winds out of the southeast 10 to 15 miles per hour. Rain showers likely tomorrow. Daytime highs approaching 61. Cloudy skies expected. Overcast skies tomorrow night. Chance of thunderstorms. Lows level off around 48. Mainly cloudy Saturday. Decreasing clouds by Sunday. Upper 60s Saturday. Low 80s by Sunday. I'm staff meteorologist Paul Trombley. Currently, it's 66 degrees.
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0: Lady Wilson, Wildflowers, Wild Horses for you. And welcome to Thursday. Hope it's going well for you. Thanks so much for listening. My name is Brett Connor. Are you feeling stressed? Stress got you down? There's three things you can easily do that make you feel a little bit better. Regularly eating breakfast. Yeah, you got to eat in the morning. Getting enough sleep and exercising all make stress easier to deal with. On the other hand, sleeping less than 6 hours a night, consuming fast food, cannabis use, and drinking alcohol are all linked to reduced ability to handle all of those life's stressors, right? So if you want to make an improvement, there's some ideas for you.
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7: 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Coming up tomorrow, Redwood Alano meets at 8 o'clock tomorrow. 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

0: Dwight Yoakam, Streets of Bakersfield, music for you. And how's it going? Hey, so glad you have us on. You watching any of the NBA playoffs? I'll update you real quick if you missed it last night. The Thunder, OKC, gets the win over the Spurs. That series all tied up at one apiece. That final score, 122 to 113. They will play again, game three. That comes tomorrow night. All right. And then the Cavs and the Knicks. That is, of course, tonight. And that is with the Knicks leading that series 1-0.
1: 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Mainly cloudy skies expected tonight with a slight chance of rain showers. Lows dip down to about 45. Southeast winds 10 to 15 miles per hour. Rain showers likely tomorrow. Highs level off around 61. Overcast skies. Overcast skies tomorrow night. Chance of thunderstorms. Lows level off around 48. Cloudy skies with a few peaks of sun Saturday with daytime highs approaching 70. 81 Sunday. I'm staff meteorologist Paul Trombley. Right now, it's 64 degrees.
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1: ABC News, I'm Chuck Severson. The Trump administration attempt to smooth over outrage of Republican senators today blew up a meeting, one originally designed to get support for a bill on immigration enforcement. Senators say what torpedoed the effort was President Trump's Justice Department funds set up to pay people claiming they were harmed by the government in the Biden years. It potentially could include rioters from January 6, 2021. Sources in the room say there was yelling and the senators were sent home for Memorial Day. A vote on a measure to force President Trump to end the Iran war is expected in the House today. At the White House,

0: Today, the president.
1: Right now, we're negotiating, and we'll see. But either we're going to get it one way or the other. They're not going to have a nuclear weapon.
0: Oil prices surged, then settled back down today, all the while still over $100 a barrel. Those bounces affecting Wall Street stocks. The major indexes dropped, then rallied to close higher. This is ABC News. Federal weather experts announcing Atlantic hurricane season predictions. Below average activity is expected, says Dr. Neil Jacobs.
2: 8 to 14 named storms with winds at or above 39 miles an hour. Of these, 3 to 6 hurricanes with winds at or above 74 miles an hour. And 1 to 3 major hurricanes, that's your category 3 to 5, with winds at or above 111 miles an hour.
0: A new weight loss drug, Retatrutide, is being touted. Not available yet, though, says ABC News chief medical correspondent Dr. Tara Narula.
3: It's being studied for a lot of different indications, not just obesity and diabetes, but also cardiovascular disease, renal disease, liver disease, osteoarthritis, lower back pain. Still experimental, still undergoing trials. They expect that they will put it in front of the FDA for approval in 2027 or 2028. But important to note, if you do see this drug being advertised now, it is not the real drug.
0: Chuck Sievertson, ABC News.
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6: With a look at news, I'm Brian Langland. Several top Trump administration officials were in Minneapolis today to announce that the Department of Justice has charged 15 people in Minnesota for their alleged connections to fraudulent activity in several state-run programs. Assistant Attorney General for the National Fraud Enforcement Division, Colin McDonald, claimed the schemes targeted millions in taxpayer dollars. McDonald went on to say, "Let me be very clear up front about something. This is not the end of our work in Minnesota. This is the beginning of our work in Minnesota." McDonald said the fraud here in Minnesota is shocking. Minnesota-based Cargill is locking out more than 1,700 union workers at a beef processing plant in Colorado as contract talks with the Teamsters Union stall. The workers say the company has refused to offer adequate wage increases after months of negotiations. That's a check on news. I'm Brian Langland.
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12: Cowboy

0: his heart, Corey Kent, for you on our Thursday. Our heck with Thursday. I don't like that word. I like the word Friday, and we're close enough, so we'll just call it Friday Light, right? Mini Friday as we get close to the long weekend. And stick around. 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
8: 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Mainly cloudy skies expected tonight with a slight chance of rain showers. Lows dip down to about 45. Southeast winds 10 to 15 miles per hour. Rain showers likely tomorrow. Highs level off around 61. Overcast skies. Overcast skies tomorrow night. Chance of thunderstorms. Lows level off around 48. Cloudy skies with a few peaks of sun Saturday, with daytime highs approaching 70. 81 Sunday. I'm staff meteorologist Paul Trombley. Right now, 64.
9: With a look at the funeral news, I'm Brian Langland. Donald Houghton, 87, of Olivia, passed away on May 16th in Apple Valley. Funeral services will be held on Friday at 2 p.m. Faith United Methodist Church in Olivia. Burial will be in the Olivia Cemetery. Visitation for Donald Houghton will be from noon till time of services at 2 p.m. at the church on Friday. Arrangements with the Dirks Blem Funeral Service of Olivia. Sherry K. Nielsen, 60, of Redwood Falls, formerly of Wyndham, passed away on April 28th. A last call with Sherry will be held from 2 to 5 p.m. on Saturday at the Redwood Falls Golf Club. Stevens Funeral Service, Redwood Valley Funeral Home, assisting with those arrangements. James Philip Davis, 57, of Olivia, formerly of Lavasso, passed away on May 15th in St. Cloud. Celebration of Life will be held from 11 until 1 p.m. on Friday, May 29th, at the Redwood Valley Funeral Home. A committal service will be held at 2 p.m. on Friday, the 29th, at the Minnesota State Veterans Cemetery at Redwood Falls. Stevens Funeral Service, Redwood Valley Funeral Home, assisting with those arrangements. That's a look at the funeral news here on KLGR. I'm Brian Langland.

Did I mention I have some George Strait for you? Oh, yeah, right now. There you go. That's right. Blue clear sky. Hope you're having a good Thursday and in a good mood. Thanks so much for listening.

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0: rodeo. Garth Brooks, one of the, three or four million hit songs that he had, of course. And this is Nash Icon, 1490 AM and FM 95.9. Happy Thursday to you. I'm Brett Connor. Happy, really close to Friday, don't you think? Yeah, oh boy, we are close to the long weekend. Have a good one up ahead. Now, let me ask you something. Do your thoughts tend to wander, right? Then you're probably not a very happy person. Scientific studies have suggested that a wandering mind indicates unhappiness. On the other hand, a mind that is present in the moment indicates a person's mental health is pretty good. Pretty good, I guess. So watch the wandering of the mind. All right. Hang on for Lainey Wilson, Tim McGraw, still to come. Stay right here.
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0: Yeah, there you go. You know you like it, you love it, you want some more of it. I would play more of it, but the song's over. Sorry. Tim McGraw, that's how it goes with music. There's a starting, there's a beginning, a middle, and an end. And I got a lot more where that came from, that's for sure. Dwight Yoakam coming up just around the corner. My name is Brett Connor. Really close to the long Memorial Day weekend. And if you are traveling, be really safe, okay? And I don't know how far you're going with the price of gas. Probably not very far, but I'll leave that totally up to you. And have a great weekend ahead.
1: 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Mainly cloudy skies expected tonight with a slight chance of rain showers. Lows dip down to about 45. Southeast winds 10 to 15 miles per hour. Rain showers likely tomorrow. Highs level off around 61. Overcast skies. Overcast skies tomorrow night. Chance of thunderstorms. Lows level off around 48. Cloudy skies with a few peaks of sun Saturday with daytime highs approaching 70. 81 Sunday. I'm staff meteorologist Paul Trombley. Right now, it's 66 degrees.
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1: ABC News, I'm Chuck Sievertson. Breaking news, NASCAR racing champion Kyle Busch has died, according to his family, who posted to his ex-social media page just 7 hours ago, saying he has experienced a severe illness. A meeting on Capitol Hill blew up today with yelling, according to sources in the room to ABC News. Senate Republicans have left Washington without voting on a bill to fund immigration enforcement. It's over opposition to a new fund to compensate Trump allies. It could potentially pay claims by January 6th rioters. Florida Republican Congressman Carlos Jimenez says not any

0: But he should be paid.
1: Especially people that assaulted police officers.
0: In an apparent reversal, about a week after the Pentagon moved to withdraw 5,000 U.S. troops stationed in Poland, President Trump announcing he is sending 5,000 troops to Poland. Polish official tells ABC News the Polish government is pleased a diplomatic offensive was successful. This is ABC News. Leaders in the Democratic Party released the findings into why they failed to beat Donald Trump in the 2024 election. ABC News political director Avery Harper.
2: It's pretty brutal, a brutal evaluation of DNC leadership and those who were around President Biden and the lead up to 2024. It says that Harris wasn't properly prepared for a presidential run, that Democrats relied too heavily on anti-Trump messaging, and that they took key voting blocks for granted.
0: The U.S. Surgeon General reissuing an advisory, says ABC's Sophie Flay.
3: So the report recommends children younger than 18 months, no screen time. Under 6, less than 1 hour per day. And kids ages 6 to 18, 2 hours per day. The main message from this report, live real life, both at home and at school. Experts say parents should lead by example, creating regularly scheduled time without the screens.
0: Wall Street's major indexes ended higher. Chuck Sievertson, ABC News.
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There she is, and all those awards that she won last Monday night at the ACMs. How many was it? Was it seven, I believe? She's got a heck of a career going. And much more to come, I'm sure, for Ella Langley. Now, Jason Aldean for you.

0: 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Hold on just ahead. 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
8: 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Mainly cloudy skies expected tonight with a slight chance of rain showers. Lows level off around 45. Winds out of the southeast, 10 to 15 miles per hour. Overcast tomorrow. Showers likely. Highs level off around 61. Cloudy skies expected tomorrow night. Chance of thunderstorms. Lows level off around 48. Daytime highs approaching 70 Saturday with a slight chance of rain showers. 81 mainly clear skies Sunday. I'm staff meteorologist Paul Trombley. Currently 64.
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0: I still believe in you, Vince Gill. Love this song and so happy we're close to Friday and the long weekend ahead. 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

0: Dave Smith and Bulletproof for you. I found this for you if you want to keep your job right. Now listen up. I've got some pretty good information. Smile more if you want to keep your job. In a study analyzing work relationships, researchers found that bosses most often choose likability over competence. Oh, that's cool. I love the sound of that. So, you know, you could slack at work as long as you smile. In other words, given a choice between an employee that's great at his or her job but a little annoying, or a friendly and fun one that has messed up a few times, employers go for the friendly and the fun one. I like the sound of that.
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0: The judge, have mercy and hold tight to stick around. George Strait just around the corner, and I'm just about to bust out of here. But before I do, I wanted to run this by you. If you're in the Ozempic world, right? Sometimes you just can't win. There's a person living with obesity decides to try one of the weight loss medications sweeping the country, right? Drops dozens of pounds and ends up being judged more harshly than if they'd never lost the weight in the first place. That's exactly what a new pair of experiments found. In the eyes of strangers, losing weight with a GLP-1 drug, the class of medications that includes Ozempic, as you may know, is somehow seen as cheating. So the person using it gets negative feedback about their dramatic weight loss instead of praise. Well, that's unfortunate. It's like you can't win either way. But don't listen to other people, all right?
1: 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Lows dip down to about 45 tonight under overcast skies with a slight chance of rain showers. Winds out of the southeast, 10 to 15 miles per hour. Cloudy skies expected again tomorrow. Rain showers likely. Daytime highs approaching 61. Cloudy skies expected tomorrow night. Chance of thunderstorms. Lows level off around 48. High of 70 Saturday with a slight chance for showers 70 Sunday. I'm staff meteorologist Paul Trombley. Currently 64.
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10: ABC News, I'm Dave Packer. Outrage on the House floor tonight after Republicans pulled a vote on an Iran war power resolution due to attendance issues from within the GOP. Democrats immediately responding, House Rules Committee Chair Jim McGovern.
11: Mr. Speaker, further parliamentary inquiry. Are we not voting on it because the American people are sick and tired of this illegal war that is costing tens of billions of dollars?
10: Senate Republicans in open revolt over President Trump's new taxpayer fund to reward allies who claim they were persecuted by the Biden Justice Department, a group that could include the rioters who stormed the Capitol and attacked police officers on January 6. Republicans demanding answers or they won't approve more funding for the president's immigration crackdown. His family says a two-time NASCAR champion and legendary driver Kyle Busch has died. The announcement of Busch's death coming just hours after the family announced that the 41-year-old was hospitalized after experiencing a severe illness. This is ABC News. The Vatican says thou shalt not pretend to be a sexy priest, even for a popular Roman souvenir. ABC's Sherry Preston.
12: On the crowded streets of Rome, especially near the Vatican, the smiling face of a very hot priest looks out from a souvenir stand advertising a 2027 calendar featuring him and 11 other sexy men of the cloth. In reality, cover model Giovanni Galizia and most of those inside are not priests, and the photos for each month haven't changed in more than 20 years. Galizia is now a 39-year-old flight attendant who says he posed for the calendar when he was 17 on a lark, and it's had no bearing on his life until this week when the story about the fake sexy priests surfaced. Sherry Preston, ABC News.
10: Following a botched lethal execution attempt some witnesses described as horrible to watch, Tennessee's governor granting a one-year stay for Tony Carruthers, who was set to be executed after being convicted of killing three people in 1994. His attorney saying they're relieved for the decision. Dave Packer, ABC News.
13: 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Only applicable for new auto insurance business. Rates will vary by several factors, including how you purchase the policy. Potential savings may vary. Allstate North American Insurance Company.